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1: WILQ AccuWeather.
2: Watch for a heavy thunderstorm around this evening that could produce damaging winds, hail, and flash flooding. Then later tonight, mostly cloudy, warm, and humid with a low down to 68. A mix of clouds and sun Wednesday, warm and humid with a strong afternoon thunderstorm could again produce damaging winds and hail and cause flash flooding. A high of 84. Thursday, clouds and sun, still warm and humid with a thunderstorm that could again produce damaging winds and cause flash flooding. A high of 85. AccuWeather anytime at WILQ.com. I'm meteorologist Jason Caterina.
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0: Thomas Rhett on Country 105.1 WILQ of the Bloomsburg Fair. We can say it's this month now. It's September 1st, and the fair is coming up September 25th. It's going to run through October 3rd. They got some great shows in the grandstand. Nate Smith is kicking things off on the 25th. Also, other musical guests that you can check out. Tommy James and Shondell is going to be there on the 27th. You got Sammy Kershaw, Aaron Tippin on Tuesday, the 29th. There's other ones too, but you can get all the info and all those details about the Bloomsburg Fair at bloomsburgfair.com.
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8: Watch for a heavy thunderstorm around this evening that could produce damaging winds, hail, and flash flooding. Then later tonight, mostly cloudy, warm and humid, with a low down to 68. A mix of clouds and sun Wednesday, warm and humid, with a strong afternoon thunderstorm could again produce damaging winds and hail and cause flash flooding. A high of 84. Thursday, clouds and sun, still warm and humid, with a thunderstorm that could again produce damaging winds and cause flash flooding. A high of 85. AccuWeather anytime at WILQ.com. I'm meteorologist Jason Catarina.

Brooks and Dunn on Country 105.1 WIOQ. Get up to date on news in the morning during Carrie's Corner with Freddie Hammer. She has your news for you anytime after 6 a.m. Right now it's Jake Owen.

0: Megan Maroney on Country 105.1 WILQ. So is there a song you want to hear, especially when you take that break during the day, you sit down, you're eating your lunch, and you want to hear some good tunes? The place to be is right here with Ted Bennett for that All Request Lunch Hour. 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Yeah, you can call him right on the studio line. Let him know what you want to hear. As you catch all your country favorites between noon and one, you could win lunch for two to Subway plus two tickets for the races at the Clinton County Speedway from WILQ.
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Luke Combs on Country 105.1 WILQ. They're still talking about Dolly. Tribute's still coming in. I mean, it was Dolly. She was wonderful. People still talking about Toby Keith. I still miss him and definitely still miss Dolly. Here's Toby. How do you like me now on WILQ?

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You can also find us now at 105.5 FM, WILQ.

0: Brantley Gilbert on Country 105.1 WILQ. So Dolly, we were telling Dolly earlier, her team announced a music festival called Dolly Fest. I would love to go to that. It's going to happen in 2027 to honor Dolly. The music festival is going to take place on 2 weekends, with one in Nashville and one in London. The first Dolly Fest was supposed to take place on her birthday back in January, but it was postponed due to her health issues. The dates, ticket information, and performers will be shared at a later date. You could be for sure that it's going to be a star-studded lineup, and can't wait to see who's going to be there, and would love to be there, but hey, maybe you can be there. Dolly Fest in Nashville, huh? Sound like a road trip?
1: Hi, folks. 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
5: W-I-L-Q. Watch for a heavy thunderstorm around this evening that could produce damaging winds, hail, and flash flooding. Then later tonight, mostly cloudy, warm, and humid with a low down to 68. A mix of clouds and sun Wednesday, warm and humid with a strong afternoon thunderstorm could again produce damaging winds and hail and cause flash flooding. A high of 84. Thursday, clouds and sun, still warm and humid with a thunderstorm that could again produce damaging winds and cause flash flooding, a high of 85. AccuWeather anytime at WILQ.com. I'm meteorologist Jason Caterina.
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Country 105.1 WILQ. 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Eric Spencer, the Up All Night Show, keeping you company from midnight till 5 a.m. Here's Stella Lefty. On a

0: Alan Jackson on Country 105.1 WILQ. Make sure you are listening for your chance to win those Penn State tickets. You want to be listening for the sounds of Penn State football. That's your cue to call. Caller 5 or 9, you're going to be automatically qualified to win 4 tickets to this week's game. It's a season opener with the Nittany Lions taking on Marshall. But you're going to get those 4 tickets plus a parking pass. That's always a definite plus. You got to be 18 or older to register. You can qualify one time. The winner is going to be announced this Friday morning at 9 with Sean at Carrie's Corner on WILQ.
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7: Watch for a heavy thunderstorm around this evening that could produce damaging winds, hail, and flash flooding. Then later tonight, mostly cloudy, warm and humid with a low down to 68. A mix of clouds and sun Wednesday, warm and humid with a strong afternoon thunderstorm could again produce damaging winds and hail and cause flash flooding. A high of 84. Thursday, clouds and sun, still warm and humid with a thunderstorm that could again produce damaging winds and cause flash flooding. A high of 85. AccuWeather anytime at WILQ.com. I'm meteorologist Jason Catarina.

Country 105.1 WILQ. Kelly along with you on this Tuesday night. Hope you're having a good one. I think all the kids are almost back to school and tours. Well, they're the last kids to go back to the classroom after Labor Day. They go back the 8th. Here's Parker McCollum.

0: That's Dana Shay, Say So on WILQ. So the one thing I do enjoy about fall, okay, I like pumpkin baked goods. Not so much the drinks and lattes and coffees, but I do enjoy pumpkin whoopie pies. So good. How about my Lanta? Remember that stuff? You used to take that my Lanta for your stomach, to coat your stomach. 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I don't know. I don't think I need pumpkin spice my Lanta anytime soon.
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that song, Sky McCrew with Hootie. Darius Rucker, a.k.a. Hootie and the Blowfish. One of my favorites from the summertime. And it is still summer, by the way. Meteorologists will tell you different. They say it's a meteorological fall this September 1st. I'm boycotting it. It's still summertime. Three more weeks. Summer's not over till the 22nd. Why not, right? Celebrate a little bit. Maybe hit the roads and go on that last-minute vacay. Life is a highway right now. Here's Rascal Flatts.

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1: Cody Johnson on Country 105.1 WILQ. Well, Ella Langley coming to Happy Valley. She is going to be at the Bryce Jordan Center Friday, September 11th. That's next Friday. And you could win tickets. 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Sean's going to announce a winner during Carrie's Corner Wednesday morning, and we'll find out if you're a winner or not. 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
6: WILQ AccuWeather.
7: Watch for a heavy thunderstorm around this evening that could produce damaging winds, hail, and flash flooding. Then later tonight, mostly cloudy, warm and humid, with the low down to 68. A mix of clouds and sun Wednesday, warm and humid, with a strong afternoon thunderstorm could again produce damaging winds and hail and cause flash flooding. A high of 84. Thursday, clouds and sun, still warm and humid with a thunderstorm that could again produce damaging winds and cause flash flooding, a high of 85. AccuWeather anytime at WILQ.com. I'm meteorologist Jason Caterina.
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Oh, he just has that deep voice you love. Josh Turner, your man on WIOQ. 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

0: That's George Strait with Heartland on Country 105.1 WIOQ. Did you get your Dwight Yoakam tickets yet? Dwight Yoakam coming back to Williamsport. It's going to be a great show. He's going to be there this month, September 26th, and it's on a Saturday. It's on a weekend. Can't beat that, right? 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That show is September 26th, and you can get the tickets, details about the show at CACLive.com or call the box office at 326-2424.
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5: Watch for a heavy thunderstorm around this evening that could produce damaging winds, hail, and flash flooding. Then later tonight, mostly cloudy, warm and humid with a low down to 68. A mix of clouds and sun Wednesday, warm and humid with a strong afternoon thunderstorm could again produce damaging winds and hail and cause flash flooding. A high of 84. Thursday, clouds and sun, still warm and humid with a thunderstorm that could again produce damaging winds and cause flash flooding. A high of 85. AccuWeather anytime at WILQ.com. I'm meteorologist Jason Catarina.

0: Jacob Hackworth on Country 105.1 WIOQ. Coming up tonight, midnight, it's Eric Spencer in the Up All Night Show. He'll take you up till 5 a.m., and then you got Carrie's Corner with Sean Carey. So if you can't sleep, you're working third shift. Keep it tuned right here for Eric. Right now, Dylan Scott, My Girl.
1: She looks so pretty when the makeup on. You should hear her talking to her mama on the phone. I love it when she raps to it.

0: Sugarland with Something More on Country 105.1 WILQ. So did you ever catch a song that we play that you love or you don't love? You want us to get rid of it? Well, your voice counts. It matters to us, and we need your help. So you can become a WILQ Music Insider. In less than 10 minutes, you're going to have a say in the music we play. Love it or hate it. Yes or no. Thumbs up, thumbs down. 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

Oh, that's got to be one of my faves we're playing right now. Lainey Wilson getting some help on the guitar from John Mayer, Phone Keys Wallet. I was talking to Freddie Hammer earlier about that song. I said, man, that is me to a T. And she said, yeah, you know what? Me too. Here's Morgan Wallen right now, chasing you.

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5: WILQ AccuWeather.
6: Watch for a heavy thunderstorm around this evening that could produce damaging winds, hail, and flash flooding. Then later tonight, mostly cloudy, warm and humid with a low down to 68. A mix of clouds and sun Wednesday, warm and humid with a strong afternoon thunderstorm could again produce damaging winds and hail and cause flash flooding. A high of 84. Thursday, clouds and sun, still warm and humid with a thunderstorm that could again produce damaging winds and cause flash flooding. A high of 85. AccuWeather anytime at WILQ.com. I'm meteorologist Jason Caterina.
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0: Old Dominion on Country 105.1 WILQ. So they ask people, what do you like about the berm months? What's your favorite thing? The berm months, you know, September, October, November, you get it. So some people said beer, pumpkin spice lattes, Thanksgiving, yes. Oh, I love Thanksgiving. I'm going to tell you the most common answer was football. Football and beer came in probably second. Well, we have football on our brain, too. That's why we're giving you a chance to go see Penn State season opener coming up this weekend. They're taking on Marshall Saturday at 3:30. So be listening for the sounds of Penn State football. That's your cue to call in. We call a 5 and 9. We're going to automatically qualify you to win 4 tickets plus a parking pass to this weekend's game. Pretty exciting. You got to be 18 or older to register, and you can qualify only one time. Sean is going to announce the winner this Friday morning at 9 during Carrie's Corner on WILQ.
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7: Watch for a heavy thunderstorm around this evening that could produce damaging winds, hail, and flash flooding. Then later tonight, mostly cloudy, warm, and humid with a low down to 68. A mix of clouds and sun Wednesday, warm and humid with a strong afternoon thunderstorm could again produce damaging winds and hail and cause flash flooding. A high of 84. Thursday, clouds and sun, still warm and humid with a thunderstorm that could again produce damaging winds and cause flash flooding. A high of 85. AccuWeather anytime at WILQ.com. I'm meteorologist Jason Catarina.

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0: Wetzel features Ella Langley on WILQ. Ella is everywhere. She's going to be here next Friday, September 11th. Ella Langley, Penn State, the Bryce Jordan Center. 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Tune in Wednesday morning. Sean's going to draw a winner for the, well, the winners, I should say, to for the concert on Wednesday morning. 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

Megan Maroney on Country 105.1 WILQ. If you live in the Muncie area or you know someone that does, and they're like, huh, you know, the Q comes in a little scratchy at 105.1. Just move that dial a little bit. 105.5 FM is where you're going to get us in nice and clear in the Muncie area. 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

0: Chris Young, he was raised on country music on WILQ. And that's going to wrap things up for me on this Tuesday night. So if you can't sleep tonight, don't forget Eric Spencer and the Up All Night Show coming up here at midnight shortly. And he'll take you up till 5 a.m. to Carrie's Corner. Sean will be here at 5. And he'll get you up to date on everything happening, to entertainment news and sports. Freddie Hammer will be here, and she'll get you up to date with local news. I'll check back with you tomorrow night, anytime after 7.
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5: WILQ AccuWeather.
6: Through the overnight hours, it remains mostly cloudy, warm, and humid, with the low reaching 68. Later Wednesday, take your umbrella, clouds, and limited sun. Warm and humid, but a strong afternoon and evening thunderstorm that could produce damaging winds, hail, and cause flash flooding. The high of 84. For Thursday, a mix of clouds and sun. Still warm and humid with a thunderstorm that could again produce damaging winds and flash flooding. The high of 85. Partly sunny, warm, and humid Friday with the high of 84. AccuWeather anytime at WILQ.com. I'm meteorologist Jason Katarina.
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Eric Spencer here with you with the Up All Night Show. Coming up tonight, we'll be balancing toilet paper, having rotisserie chicken, and a hairy skinny dipper in the news. Keep the show going now, Thompson Square. 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

0: Just getting started, loving you. James Otto, Country 105.1 WILQ. And if you love Guinness World Records, you're going to love this story. UPI says serial record breaker David Rush bounced 254 rolls of toilet paper on his head. Holy crap. The structure required cardboard dividers and several sets of hands to lift it into place. His first attempt ended with the tower wobbling and hundreds of toilet rolls scattered across the hardwood floor. On his second try, because you know it always takes two, Rush bounced the tower on his forehead for 1 minute and 12 seconds, beating the 30-second record required by the Guinness Book of World Records. Congratulations for being a nerd and balancing toilet paper on your head. Glad it was new rolls and not used. Count up Bailey Zimmerman, Alan Jackson, Luke Combs, and your AccuWeather forecast.
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4: WILQ AccuWeather. Through the overnight hours, it remains mostly cloudy, warm, and humid, with the low reaching 68. Later Wednesday, take your umbrella, clouds, and limited sun. Warm and humid, but a strong afternoon and evening thunderstorm that could produce damaging winds, hail, and cause flash flooding. The high of 84. For Thursday, a mix of clouds and sun. Still warm and humid with a thunderstorm that could again produce damaging winds and flash flooding. The high of 85. Partly sunny, warm and humid Friday with the high of 84. AccuWeather anytime at WILQ.com. I'm meteorologist Jason Katarina.

HBO Max has struck a deal with Howard Stern's production company, SiriusXM, to bring a film version of The Howard Stern Show to the streaming platform. Weekly episodes will debut globally on September 17th and release every Thursday. It's Brett Young now, here at The Cue. Mercy.

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Don't lose them, but win them. Yeah, coming up today, be listening for the sounds of the Penn State football cue to call to get registered to win a pair of tickets to see Penn State take on Marshall this Saturday at Beaver Stadium at State College. It's Joe DeMessina on your cue.

went down to Georgia. He was looking for a soul to steal. He was in a bind because he was way behind and he was willing to make a deal. When he came across this young man sewing on a fiddle and playing it hot, and the devil jumped up on a hickory stump and said, "Boy, let me tell you what. I guess you didn't know it, but I'm a fiddle player too. And if you'd care to take a dare, I'll make a bet with you. Now you play pretty good fiddle, boy, but give the devil his due. I bet a fiddle of gold against your soul, because I think I'm better than you." The boy said, "My name's Johnny, and it might be a sin, but I'll take your bet, you're gonna regret, because I'm the best as ever been."

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Johnny said, "Devil, just come on back if you ever want to try again. 'Cause I told you once, you son of a gun.

0: make it worth your while. That's Russell Dickerson, Country 105.1 WILQ. Got a Q-tip for you. It's brought to you by the Gorp Clusters, available at Lang's Chocolates on Pine Street in downtown Williamsport. Did you know there's a national blood shortage emergency? Yeah, we are encouraged to donate blood as soon as possible. The American Red Cross says blood demand is high and donations have fallen off the past few months. The shortage is serious and affects platelets, type O positive and B negative. Coming up today from 1 till 6, there's a blood mobile going up at the Bush Campus Center at the Pennsylvania College of Technology. Then again, another one next Friday, September 11th, from noon till 5 at the UPMC Divine Providence Hospital at 1100 Grampia Boulevard here in Williamsport. To make your appointment to donate, head to redcrossblood.org. 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
5: WILQ AccuWeather.
6: Through the overnight hours, it remains mostly cloudy, warm, and humid, with a low reaching 68. Later Wednesday, take your umbrella, clouds, and limited sun. Warm and humid, but a strong afternoon and evening thunderstorm that could produce damaging winds, hail, and cause flash flooding. The high of 84. For Thursday, a mix of clouds and sun, still warm and humid with a thunderstorm. It could again produce damaging winds and flash flooding, a high of 85. Partly sunny, warm and humid Friday with a high of 84. AccuWeather anytime at WILQ.com. I'm meteorologist Jason Caterina.
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0: Don't mind if I do. Riley Green, L. Langley Country, 105.1 WILQ. Well, we haven't had this segment on the show for a couple of weeks. It's called Great Headline, Even Better Story. Headline, Walmart turns its rotisserie chicken into a purse. Now, of course, you're thinking of an actual rotisserie chicken that's real, you know, that's edible, and just putting a hole in it for a purse. No, no, the story continues. Dextero says Walmart is releasing a limited edition purse that looks like it's rotisserie chicken. It's cost the same as the real thing, $5.97. The chicken purse comes in a traditional or lemon pepper versions. Walmart says one in every 12 of its customers buys at least one rotisserie chicken each year. Miniature bag charms inspired by chicken and popular side dishes will also be available. That's what I want, a wallet of that looks like a mashed potato bowl. Purses and charms go on sale yesterday. As I said, great headline, even better story. And I love this, and I love it. Walmart turns its rotisserie chicken into a purse. Well, the purse actually looks like the chicken, not an actual rotisserie chicken. Yummy, though. Coming up, Kenny Chesney, Corey Kent, Chad Brock, and your AccuWeather with a forecast.
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5: WILQ AccuWeather.
6: Through the overnight hours, it remains mostly cloudy, warm, and humid, with the low reaching 68. Later Wednesday, take your umbrella, clouds, and limited sun. Warm and humid, but a strong afternoon and evening thunderstorm that could produce damaging winds, hail, and cause flash flooding. The high of 84. For Thursday, a mix of clouds and sun. Still warm and humid with a thunderstorm that could again produce damaging winds and flash flooding. The high of 85. Partly sunny, warm and humid Friday with the high of 84. AccuWeather anytime at WILQ.com. I'm meteorologist Jason Catarina.

Speaking about a pretty girl, The Blast says Taylor Swift is allegedly frustrated that Travis Kelce returned to training camp shortly after their honeymoon. Sorry, T-Swizzle, Travis is not quite a stay-at-home husband yet. It's Cole Swindell here at The Cue.

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I got living on love, buying on time. 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

0: Somebody Like You, The Wonder From Down Under, Keith Urban, Country 105.1 WILQ. And this Q-tip could be something you like. It's brought to you by Lang's Chocolates Caramelicious. Now open until 7 Wednesday through Saturday at 350 Pine Street in Williamsport. The Hand Up Church is firing up the grill for its first ever chicken barbecue fundraiser on Saturday starting at 11 a.m. It's happening at the Hand Up Recycling Center lot at 275 Mahoning Street in Milton. Enjoy a full chicken dinner for just $12 that has a quarter chicken, macaroni salad, baked beans, and a roll. Or grab just a chicken on a roll for $8. Pre-sale tickets are available now at the Hand Up store, and the drive-thru dinners will also be available the day of the event. 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
1: Through the overnight hours, it remains mostly cloudy, warm and humid, with the low reaching 68. Later Wednesday, take your umbrella, clouds and limited sun. Warm and humid, but a strong afternoon and evening thunderstorm that could produce damaging winds, hail, and cause flash flooding. The high of 84. For Thursday, a mix of clouds and sun. Still warm and humid with a thunderstorm. It could again produce damaging winds and flash flooding. The high of 85. Partly sunny, warm and humid Friday with the high of 84. AccuWeather anytime at WILQ.com. I'm meteorologist Jason Katarina.
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0: Let him in anyway. Blake Shelton's latest, Country 105.1 WILQ. Well, the scientist in the Q laboratory is going to let us in. Let's grab our lab coats and safety goggles for tonight's stupid surveys and studies. A new survey by resume.io reveals that 55% of people have realized they have wanted to quit their jobs while on vacation. Are you one of them? Other findings also say that 57% of people admit to browsing job listings or actively job hunting while on a trip. Tisk, tisk, tisk. 27% of people submit job applications while on vacation. Tisk, tisk, tisk. And 43% of people fully unplug while on PTO. I will admit it, when I was on vacation, you know, well, vacation down in Rehoboth Beach or on my honeymoon down in Florida, I dreamed what it would like to be living down there. Then I realized I hate the heat and the sun and there's too many people in Florida, so I came back home to work here. Kind of same way with Rehoboth Beach. Coming up, Randy Hauser, Justin Moore, Leanne Womack, and your AccuWeather forecast.
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8: Through the overnight hours, it remains mostly cloudy, warm and humid, with the low reaching 68. Later Wednesday, take your umbrella, clouds and limited sun, warm and humid, but a strong afternoon and evening thunderstorm that could produce damaging winds, hail, and cause flash flooding, the high of 84. For Thursday, a mix of clouds and sun, still warm and humid with a thunderstorm. It could again produce damaging winds and flash flooding, the high of 85. Partly sunny, warm and humid Friday with the high of 84. AccuWeather anytime at WILQ.com. I'm meteorologist Jason Katarina.

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They're currently filming down in Atlanta, and the show is set to premiere next year. It's John Morgan now here at the Q. Wee-wee.

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0: Chris Young, I didn't come here to leave country. 105.1 WILQ. 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
6: WILQ. Through the overnight hours, it remains mostly cloudy, warm, and humid, with the low reaching 68. Later Wednesday, take your umbrella, clouds, and limited sun. Warm and humid, with a strong afternoon and evening thunderstorm that could produce damaging winds, hail, and cause flash flooding. The high of 84. For Thursday, a mix of clouds and sun. Still warm and humid, with a thunderstorm that could again produce damaging winds and flash flooding. The high of 85. Partly sunny, warm, and humid Friday with the high of 84. AccuWeather anytime at WILQ.com. I'm meteorologist Jason Catarina.
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Marty and friends, here are one of the most obscure days of the year, National Blueberry Popsicle Day. Yes, enjoy the day by cooling off with a blueberry popsicle. It's going to turn your tongue blue, by the way. Good morning, it's Country 105.1 WILQ. Eric Spencer here with you with the Up All Night Show. Hope your morning's off to a good start on your hump day. 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

0: day at Sugarland Country 105.1 WILQ. And if you stick around, stay this weekend on Friday night. It's high school football again here in the Susquehanna Valley. 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
2: W-I-L-Q, AccuWeather. Through the overnight hours, it remains mostly cloudy, warm and humid, with the low reaching 68. Later Wednesday, take your umbrella, clouds and limited sun. Warm and humid, but a strong afternoon and evening thunderstorm that could produce damaging winds, hail, and cause flash flooding. The high of 84. For Thursday, a mix of clouds and sun. Still warm and humid with a thunderstorm that could again produce damaging winds and flash flooding. The high of 85. Partly sunny, warm and humid Friday with the high of 84. AccuWeather anytime at WILQ.com. I'm meteorologist Jason Catarina.

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your uncle and I made quite a pair, flying F-15s through hostile air. He went down, but they missed me by a hair. He'd always stop right there and say,

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What could God give you? How about lunch for two from Subway? How? Well, check in with Teddy B after 11 o'clock this morning and give him your song request with the Subway Our Request Lunch Hour. And if he plays it, you are eligible to win that lunch for two from Subway, courtesy of us here, Country 105.1 WILQ. It's Shania now with Any Man of Mine.

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0: Chase Matthews hold it down, so am I, for another hour before Sean comes in down at Carrie's Corner here at Country 105.1 WILQ. Got one last Q-tip for you for the night. 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
2: WILQ AccuWeather.
3: Through the overnight hours, it remains mostly cloudy, warm, and humid, with the low reaching 68. Later Wednesday, take your umbrella, clouds, and limited sun. Warm and humid, but a strong afternoon and evening thunderstorm that could produce damaging winds, hail, and cause flash flooding. The high of 84. For Thursday, a mix of clouds and sun. Still warm and humid, with a thunderstorm that could again produce damaging winds and flash flooding. The high of 85. Partly sunny, warm, and humid Friday with the high of 84. AccuWeather anytime at WILQ.com. I'm meteorologist Jason Katarina.
0: Serving the Susquehanna Valley for over 50 years, this is Country 105.1.

Coming up this morning at 7 with Sean, down at Carey's Corner, it's the Pledge of Allegiance from area students. It's brought to you by National Sporting Companies in Jersey Shore, Williamsport, Allowan State College, here at Country 105.1 WILQ. Good morning again. Eric Spencer here with you at the Up All Night Show. Hope your morning's still going good as we got Luke Bryan.

0: Josh Ross hates how you look. Moving on. I'm glad he makes that declarative statement at the end of that. Because if you say, I hate how you look, without the moving on, you might think you're ugly. Well, ladies and gentlemen, boys and girls, it's that time of the night. It's time for nakedness in the news. The New York Post says a hiker recently photographed what she thought was Bigfoot near a pond in Odanga County, New York. But skeptics say it's just a hairy, naked skinny dipper. The unidentified 24-year-old hiker was alone when she saw the figure wading in the water. She initially thought it was a naked man, but said it turned and stared at her in a very strange way. She left in a panic and took a photo on her way out. Bigfoot investigators later reached the same spot. Using his 6-foot height comparison, he estimated the figure was about 4'9" tall and suggested it could have been a juvenile Sasquatch. Online skeptics say the figure looked like an older, hairy man swimming in a pond. Well, I'm 5'5", and I'm kind of hairy, so I don't think that's me because the guy was a little shorter than me, so might have been a very hairy leprechaun. Cut up Riley Green, Jelly Roll, George Strait, and your AccuWeather forecast.
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3: WILQ AccuWeather.
4: Through the overnight hours, it remains mostly cloudy, warm and humid with a low reaching 68. Later Wednesday, take your umbrella, clouds and limited sun. Warm and humid, but a strong afternoon and evening thunderstorm that could produce damaging winds, hail and cause flash flooding. The high of 84. For Thursday, a mix of clouds and sun, still warm and humid with a thunderstorm. It could again produce damaging winds and flash flooding, the high of 85. Partly sunny, warm and humid Friday with the high of 84. AccuWeather anytime at WILQ.com. I'm meteorologist Jason Katarina.

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Well, there's this girl named Dolly Parton, and apparently renaming the Nashville International Airport to the Dolly Parton International Airport could cost $10 million. Wow. Dear Big City, it's Dylan Scott here at Country 105.1 WILQ. Dear Big City.

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0: Toes in the water and your naked hairy butt in the sand. Zach Brown Band, Country 105.1 WILQ. Yes, if you're out and out hiking today, watch out for naked hairy men who could be a juvenile Sasquatch. Hey, that does for me. Sean Carey's up next here, Country 105.1 WILQ. But don't worry, I'll be back here later today or tonight, depending on how I look at it. You out there, have a good morning and have a great day.
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12: Clouds and limited sun today, and not as hot as yesterday, but remaining humid with a shower and thunderstorm around. Any thunderstorm later today can produce damaging wind gusts and hail and cause flash flooding. Our high 79. Mostly cloudy, warm and sticky tonight with a couple of thunderstorms. Any thunderstorm can produce damaging winds and cause flash flooding, low 68. For tomorrow, intervals of clouds and sunshine, very warm and quite humid with a thunderstorm, high 86. AccuWeather anytime at WILQ.com. I'm meteorologist Joe Lundberg.
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6: Good morning. Here's your exclusive Susquehanna Valley farm forecast. Today will not be as hot as yesterday, but it will remain humid, and there can be a shower or thunderstorm around at almost any time. And there is again a risk of severe weather, particularly this afternoon and tonight. The chance of severe thunderstorms lingers through at least tomorrow. The weekend looks comfortable with more sunshine and lower humidity. The details of the forecast, clouds will limit sunshine today. It won't be as hot as yesterday, but it will be humid with a shower and thunderstorm around. Any thunderstorm later today can produce damaging wind gusts and hail and cause flash flooding or high 79. Mostly cloudy, warm and sticky tonight with a couple of thunderstorms. Thunderstorms can produce damaging winds and cause flash flooding, low 68. Tomorrow, intervals of clouds and sunshine, very warm and quite humid, with a thunderstorm again. Any thunderstorm is capable of producing damaging winds and causing flash flooding, the high 86. Still humid Friday with clouds, some sun. A shower can't be ruled out, the high 82. We'll see 1 to 3 hours of sun today, 4 to 6 hours of sun tomorrow and Friday. Look for a light to moderate dew tomorrow night. The average relative humidity, 90% today and tonight, 80% tomorrow, 70% Friday. East to southeast winds under 10 miles per hour today and tonight. Winds becoming west to northwest at 8 to 16 miles per hour later tomorrow. West to northwest winds at 6 to 12 miles per hour Friday. Drying will remain poor through Friday. There'll be an hour or two of rain today, but rainfall amounts 1/3 to 1/2 inch. Look for another 1 to 3 hours of rain tonight with rainfall amounts averaging 1/4 to 1/2 inch. There'll be an hour or two of rain tomorrow with rainfall amounts averaging 1/10 to 2/10 of an inch. There should be no rain Friday. AccuWeather anytime at WILQ.com. I'm meteorologist Joe Lundberg.
7: Joe, thanks. 5:23. Good morning to you. We're off to another warm and cloudy start this morning. And 68 right smack dab in the middle of the week and the first Wednesday of the month. 9-2-26. And Josh Turner at Carey's Corner.

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4: Good morning. Here's your exclusive Susquehanna Valley Farm Forecast. Today will not be as hot as yesterday, but it will remain humid, and there can be a shower or thunderstorm around at almost any time. And there's again a risk of severe weather, particularly this afternoon and tonight. The chance of severe thunderstorms lingers through at least tomorrow. The weekend looks comfortable with more sunshine and lower humidity. The details of the forecast, clouds will limit sunshine today. It won't be as hot as yesterday, but it will be humid with a shower and thunderstorm around. Any thunderstorm later today can produce damaging wind gusts and hail and cause flash flooding or high 79. Mostly cloudy, warm and sticky tonight with a couple of thunderstorms. Thunderstorms can produce damaging winds and cause flash flooding, low 68. Tomorrow, intervals of clouds and sunshine, very warm and quite humid with a thunderstorm again. Any thunderstorm is capable of producing damaging winds and causing flash flooding, the high 86. Still humid Friday with clouds, some sun. A shower can't be ruled out, the high 82. We'll see 1 to 3 hours of sun today, 4 to 6 hours of sun tomorrow and Friday. Look for a light to moderate dew tomorrow night. The average relative humidity, 90% today and tonight, 80% tomorrow, 70% Friday. East to southeast winds under 10 miles per hour today and tonight. Winds becoming west to northwest at 8 to 16 miles per hour later tomorrow. West to northwest winds at 6 to 12 miles per hour Friday. Drying will remain poor through Friday. There'll be an hour or two of rain today, but rainfall amounts 1/3 to 1/2 inch. Look for another 1 to 3 hours of rain tonight with rainfall amounts averaging 1/4 to 1/2 inch. There'll be an hour or two of rain tomorrow with rainfall amounts averaging 1/10 to 2/10 of an inch. There should be no rain Friday. AccuWeather anytime at WILQ.com. I'm meteorologist Joe Lundberg.
5: Joe, thanks. At 542, cloudy and a very warm start again this morning. It's 68 here at Carey's Corner in Williamsport with Alan Jackson.

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5: The show is starting.
6: The show is starting.
7: Ladies and gentlemen.
5: Let's get crazy.
7: We're going to get crazy at Penn State this weekend. You know, first home football game and kids are back. And
8: sure.
7: Mm-hmm.
8: Are you going?
7: Not going.
8: Okay.
7: No, actually, Deb and I have a wedding to go to on Saturday.
8: Oh, that's right. I remember you telling me.
7: Yes. Looks like it's going to be a beautiful day on Saturday.
8: Good.
7: Actually, Saturday, Sunday, Monday, all three look awesome.
8: Okay.
7: So we'll take that. Especially after the crazy, nutty weather that quite a few locations had to endure yesterday.
8: That was a little bit weird.
7: Yeah. Some locations, eastern Lycoming County and over toward Montour, 2-3 inches of rain, several thousand Montour County over to Columbia County without power for several hours yesterday.
8: Heavy winds. We got hail. Yeah. There was hail in some spots.
7: There were some tornado warnings, too. Northern Tier, Canton area had to deal with a tornado warning for about half hour, 45 minutes last night, and then that blew through.
8: It really hit on the south side very hard when I was there.
7: Yeah. After I went to bed last night, I kind of heard a deep rumble of thunder off in the distance.
8: Yep.
7: It looks like there was some rain. The pavement was starting to dry out already.
8: It was so patchy. It was like patchy cells of rain and hail.
7: I did see a photo on Facebook. I don't know if it's true or not. I don't know if it was AI driven. I'm not sure.
8: Okay.
7: But somebody posted a picture. It looked like that claimed it was a tornado in Catawissa yesterday.
8: Interesting.
7: Yeah. But like I said, you just don't know these days.
8: Right?
7: You
8: people know, are just, haha, look what I did.
7: Yeah. Oh, I found this. It's got to be true. Well, it may not. So we'll let the officials, take a look at the investigation, do their due diligence, and then we'll get confirmation. It literally looked like a tornado that was kind of taken out of the Wizard of Oz.
8: Okay. I mean,
7: it kind of looked like that. It was a very well-defined tornado behind a couple of homes in between some trees. And it's like, wait, that doesn't look like it could get a lot of traction.
8: We're not in Kansas anymore.
7: Right? Or Catawissa. We're not in Catawissa anymore, Dorothy. just give me a Catawissa beverage and a birch beer. We're good to go.
8: I guess so.
7: All right. So whatever bevies you enjoy, whether it's birch beer or not, and get to Penn State this weekend. By the way, we can get you to Penn State football. We've got a 4-pack of tickets and also a coveted parking pass for the Penn State Marshall game Saturday, 3:30, the debut of the Matt Campbell coaching era in Happy Valley. We'll be giving out those tickets and the parking pass on the Q Friday morning at 9. So between now and then, be listening for the sounds of Penn State football Q to call. You can only qualify one time only. Be number 5 or number 9. We'll get you in the fishbowl.
8: Okay.
7: All right.
8: I see the fishbowl.
7: All right. Yep. Right over there. Filling it up as we speak. And you will fill up our morning with local information we need, Freddie. So what you got in the news?
8: Well, Sean, there's a smoldering fire at a Lycoming Creek Road business this week. And a longtime Penn State coach is being honored with a permanent exhibit inside Beaver Stadium. We'll check that. Plus WILQ Sports coming up after Fox News at Carrie's Corner.
0: The 9/11 Memorial Coalition is still looking for sponsors and vendors for the 25th annual 9/11 Memorial Ride, Friday, September 11th. 250 years as a nation, 25 years in remembrance. On September 11th, that tradition continues at the Clinton Township Volunteer Fire Company in Montgomery. 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Buses will run continuously from 4 p.m. until 10 p.m. After the ride, stay for live music at 7 from Nashville recording artist Dylan Dixon and his band, Very Few, followed by fireworks from Bixler Pyrotechnics at 9. 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
11: News. I'm Ted Lindner. The U.S. has carried out another round of attacks in retaliation for Iran's strikes on American military bases in Jordan.
12: Explosions have been reported near the Strait of Hormuz in Bandar Abbas and Keshem Island. As President Trump explains, if the failed nation of Iran retaliates for this very justified attack, they will be hit again at a much harder and higher level.
11: That's Fox's Peter Doocy. And a Utah judge rules Tyler Robinson charged with murdering Turning Point USA founder Charlie Kirk will head to trial. Fox's Garrett Tenney with more from Provo, Utah.
13: This was a win across the board for prosecutors. Judge Tony Graff ruled that there is enough evidence for Tyler Robinson to go to trial, to face all seven charges against him, including aggravated murder, and importantly, that he will be eligible for the death penalty.
11: Robinson has now pleaded not guilty. No trial date's been set. 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
8: Good morning. It's 6:02 and 68 degrees. I'm Freddie Hammer with this WILQ News update. A stubborn mulch fire burned for more than 3 hours Monday night at Sylvania Materials Excavating in Lycoming Township. According to the Sun-Gazette, firefighters from several departments battled the blaze on Lycoming Creek Road, while a company employee used an excavator to break apart the roughly 50-foot-high pile and expose hot spots. More than 90,000 gallons of water were used to fight the smoldering fire. No injuries were reported, and the cause is undetermined. Pennsylvania lawmakers are facing a deadline to regulate skill games after the state Supreme Court ruled the machines are considered slot machines under state law. The court gave the General Assembly 120 days to act. Supporters of proposed legislation say the games provide critical income for veterans groups, fire departments, and small businesses. According to a recent rally in Williamsport, they urged lawmakers to approve a regulatory framework before the deadline, warning the machines could otherwise be prohibited outside casinos. PennDOT driver's license and photo centers will be closed on Saturday through Monday for the Labor Day holiday. Customers can still handle many services online, including license and registration renewals, address changes, duplicates, real ID pre-verification, and driver exam scheduling. PennDOT says online services are available around the clock with no additional fees. And Penn State is opening the new Paterno Family Football Experience Room Thursday at the All Sports Museum inside Beaver Stadium. The permanent exhibit features Joe Paterno's original office desk and personal artifacts, along with trophies, historic footage, and interactive displays covering more than a century of Penn State football. The room opens Thursday at 10 a.m. with special evening hours till 8. Public hours continue Friday from 10 to 3 and Sunday from 10 to 4. And checking Sports Cube. Major League Baseball draft leagues all over for the season, but we do have Williamsport Crosscutters hosting the Aberdeen Ironbirds tonight for the MLB Draft League Championship game. It's a 6:35 p.m. first pitch.
14: WILQ AccuWeather.
15: Today won't be as hot as yesterday, but it will be humid with clouds and limited sun. Look for a shower and thunderstorm to cross the area. Any thunderstorm later today can be severe with damaging winds, hail, and flooding downpours to high 79. Mostly cloudy, warm, and muggy tonight with a couple of thunderstorms, any of which can produce damaging winds and cause flash flooding, low 68. For tomorrow, clouds and some sunshine, very warm and quite humid with another thunderstorm around high 86. AccuWeather anytime at WILQ.com. I'm meteorologist Joe Lundberg.
3: Live at 6:05, cloudy start and another warm start too in Williamsport and 68 at Carey's Corner.
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0: 1051 WILQ. Chief is ready for Friday already and the long holiday weekend to polish off summer 2026. 614, it's Carrie's Corner and Sean. Yesterday was just icky. It was too humid. We had, man, the dew points are in the 70s. Felt way too tropical for me. So much so, I said stay inside and do some weight workouts yesterday instead of going out and take a walk. Yeah, I would have sweat too much yesterday for sure. Limited sunshine today. It's going to stay humid, but it's not going to feel as hot. So that's the good news. Also, we got to watch out for more of those thunderstorms into this evening. Could produce damaging winds, hail, and flash flooding. High today near 80. Now we're now at 68 at WILQ. Carrie Chronicles for this day, Wednesday, September the 2nd, 245th day of the year. We got 120 left until 2027. Today is World Coconut Day. We celebrate the fruit that's given us everything from piña coladas and coconut water to beauty products and beach vacation vibes. Just don't put the lime in the coconut. Today, it's also National Blueberry Popsicle Day. Eric Spencer was celebrating that overnight. 5 days left until Labor Day. 59 days left until Halloween. 85 days left until Thanksgiving. And 114 days left until Christmas. On this date, 31 BC. All right, here's your history lesson. Roman leader Octavian defeated the alliance of fellow Roman Mark Antony and Queen Cleopatra in the naval battle of Actium. The victory gave Octavian control of the entire Roman world, and he became Augustus Caesar. Antony and Cleopatra died the following year. Also today, 1789, the U.S. Treasury Department was started. 1901, Vice President Teddy Roosevelt offered the advice, speak softly and carry a big stick. That was part of his speech at the Minnesota State Fair. The bowling shirt was invented today, 1921, so perfect excuse to get out your bowling shirt today. Wear it with pride. 1944, Navy pilot George Herbert Walker Bush was shot down by Japanese forces as he completed a bombing run over the Bonin Islands. The future president was rescued by a U.S. submarine. A year later, 1945, Japan ended World War II by formally surrendering aboard the USS Missouri. 1963, the CBS Evening News with Walter Cronkite was lengthened from 15 minutes to a half an hour, becoming Network TV's first half-hour nightly newscast. 1969, the first ATM is installed at a bank in Rockville Center, New York. 1983, Tom Brokaw took over as sole anchor of the NBC Nightly News. Gilligan, Bob Denver, passed away this day, 21 years ago, 2005. And it was 2 years ago today on Netflix in 2024, Chestnut versus Kobayashi, Unfinished Beef. Joey Chestnut, who, by the way, was just a couple of short weeks ago, was in Williamsport at the Williamsport Crosscutters game, did an appearance there. Well, during that Netflix presentation 2 years ago today, he dusted off 83 hot dogs in 10 minutes, beat his own world record. Kobayashi ate only 66, and that was the first time the two competed against each other in about 15 years. Celebrity birthdays today for September 2nd. Hall of Fame quarterback, my guy, TB12. No, not talking about Tom Brady. The original TB12, Terry Bradshaw, Steelers legend and analyst on Fox, NFL on Fox, is 78. James Scott Connors, Hall of Fame pro tennis player, 74. Actress Salma Hayek is 60. Keanu Reeves, 62. And Mark Harmon, NCIS, and of course Star Wars, is 75. Happy birthday to them and happy day to you on Wednesday, September 2nd, and 618 at WILQ.
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4: I'm Andy Robb with your Lowe's Weekend Weather Update. A beautiful start to the weekend Saturday. Partial sunshine, the high near 80. Saturday night, clouds, lows in the upper 50s. And a beautiful end to the weekend Saturday. Partial sunshine with highs in the mid to upper 70s. 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

0: 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Crystal clear with all your country favorites. Got a very busy morning on tap. We got qualifications going on for Penn State Marshall football this Saturday. We got four tickets and a parking pass, so you can take in the first game of new head coach Matt Campbell, 3:30 Saturday in Happy Valley. Your shot to win that Friday morning at 9. Be listening for your chance to get registered and into the fishbowl. All right, throughout the day with yours truly, Ted Bennett, and in the late afternoon with Mark Beck. Also, keep listening for details on how you can get registered in person for Ella Langley concert tickets across the street from Beaver Stadium at the Bryce Jordan Center. Ella will be there next Friday night as part of her Dandelion Tour. Going to be an awesome evening. One of the hottest stars in country music and one of the biggest songs in decades from Ella, Choosing Texas. Soak it up live with Ella and WILQ next Friday night, and head to WILQ.com for more contest info on that. Also, you could be heading to Eat and Run Catering this weekend. Saturday night, live entertainment with Justin Michaels. Original songs, real stories, and true music. Along with an awesome all-you-can-eat buffet and some of that award-winning mac and cheese. Right, Janet? Right, Janet? All right, Justin Michaels tickets. Hang in there for your chance to win them and make that part of your Labor Day holiday weekend with the Q. Happy birthday to Hudson Bauer of Blossburg. It's Hudson's sixth birthday today and starting out kindergarten there in Blossburg and in Sullivan County. Happy day, Hudson. Also, Gene Feaster in Williamsport, his 86th. And a belated anniversary yesterday, 42nd anniversary for the Holdermans in Bastrus, Scott and Liz Holderman. We hope it was a great day for you too. And they're now registered for the birthday anniversary prize pack. We'll find out who gets the goodies when we fling the dart Friday morning at 9 with Freddie, and she'll get us up to date next at Carrie's Corner.
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1: E.H. Kleckner and Michelob Ultra Zero wants to wish you a well-deserved Labor Day weekend and remind you to not drink and drive. 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
2: Good morning. It's 6:31 and 69 degrees. I'm Freddie Hammer with this WILQ News Update. President Trump says there will be devastating consequences for Iran if it responds to U.S. strikes. A Loganton woman is facing DUI charges after state police say her car collided with an Amish buggy in Clinton County. The crash happened shortly after midnight, July 20th, near East Valley and Brungart Church Roads in Green Township. Police say 40-year-old Dina Renee Beerley was driving a Subaru and was under the influence of alcohol. Charges include DUI with a blood alcohol level beyond 0.16. Williamsport's moving ahead with a $1 million plan to redesign Willow Street between Market and Basin Streets. City Council recently approved paperwork tied to the PennDOT-funded project. The updated plan calls for resurfacing, new lighting, and improvements for bicyclists and pedestrians. Officials say the shared street concept will create a safer connection through the old city area and provide another route between downtown Lycoming College and the Susquehanna Riverwalk. The Pennsylvania State Troopers Association is endorsing Governor Josh Shapiro for re-election. The state police union announced on Monday it's backing the Democrat Shapiro this November against Republican challenger Stacey Garrity. The association president, Stephen Polishman, says the governor has been a strong and consistent supporter of the department. The State Troopers Association had previously endorsed Republicans Dr. Mehmet Oz and Dave McCormick for U.S. Senate. And Friends of the James V. Brown Library will hold its semi-annual book sale September 17th through the 19th at Pine Street United Methodist Church in Williamsport. The sale includes a Friends-only preview Thursday, followed by public hours Friday and Saturday. Proceeds benefit the library. And checking Sports Q. In Major League Baseball yesterday, it was the Rays over the Mets 6-2. Pirates over the Giants 13-12. Nationals beat the Braves 9-5. Rockies over the Orioles 4-2. Yankees beat the Angels 7-3. Phillies over the Diamondbacks 7-1. And Cardinals beat the Dodgers 13-8. Major League Baseball today, Phillies play the Diamondbacks at 3:40 this afternoon on ESPN Unlimited.
3: Good morning. Here's your exclusive Susquehanna Valley Farm forecast. Today will not be as hot as yesterday, but it will remain humid, and there can be a shower or thunderstorm around at almost any time. And there's again a risk of severe weather, particularly this afternoon and tonight. The chance of severe thunderstorms lingers through at least tomorrow. The weekend looks comfortable with more sunshine and lower humidity. The details of the forecast: clouds will limit sunshine today. It won't be as hot as yesterday, but it will be humid with a shower and thunderstorm around. Any thunderstorm later today can produce damaging wind gusts and hail and cause flash flooding, or high 79. Mostly cloudy, warm and sticky tonight with a couple of thunderstorms. Thunderstorms can produce damaging winds and cause flash flooding, low 68. Tomorrow, intervals of clouds and sunshine, very warm and quite humid with a thunderstorm again. Any thunderstorm is capable of producing damaging winds and causing flash flooding, the high 86. Still humid Friday with clouds, some sun. A shower can't be ruled out, the high 82. We'll see 1 to 3 hours of sun today, 4 to 6 hours of sun tomorrow and Friday. Look for a light to moderate to tomorrow night. The average relative humidity, 90% today and tonight, 80% tomorrow, 70% Friday. East to southeast winds under 10 miles per hour today and tonight. Winds becoming west to northwest at 8 to 16 miles per hour later tomorrow. West to northwest winds at 6 to 12 miles per hour Friday. Drying will remain poor through Friday. There'll be an hour or two of rain today, but rainfall amounts 1/3 to 1/2 inch. Look for another 1 to 3 hours of rain tonight with rainfall amounts averaging 1/4 to 1/2 inch. There'll be an hour or two of rain tomorrow with rainfall amounts averaging 1/10 to 2/10 of an inch. There should be no rain Friday. AccuWeather anytime at WILQ.com. I'm meteorologist Joe Lundberg.
4: Joe, thanks very much. We're live at 6:35 and a warm start this morning. 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

0: 1051 WILQ. Hello, it's Kerry's Corner and Sean in 642. Even though the Williamsport Crosscutters lost their regular season finale last night in State College to the Spikes, they are going to be in the MLB Draft League Championship game tonight. Since they won the first half title, Aberdeen won the second half title. So it's going to be one game for the pennant for the championship tonight. So get there early. Gates will open at 5:30. Journey Bank Ballpark at Historic Bowman Field. First pitch at 6:35 between the Ironbirds and the Crosscutters. And then following the game tonight, while we start the first few minutes of the postseason and celebrating another championship in Billtown, there'll be a spectacular drone show in the sky. I can't think of a better way to wrap up the 100th anniversary of baseball at Historic Bowman Field with the Cutters winning a championship. So fingers crossed, toes crossed, be part of history tonight. And still some, believe it or not, some tickets are still remaining, still available. And the box office at the Bow will open at 10 this morning. Cutters hotline, 570-326-3389. But better yet, you can buy them now. Just go to the Cutters website. We got a link to their website here on our website, WILQ.com. Go Cutters from WILQ. Jake Michaels representing the Q and Backyard Broadcasting tonight at the game. And hopefully not going to be any severe weather, thunderstorms that are going to threaten a delay or any downtime with tonight's matchup. 79 are high today, so a lot cooler compared to yesterday. It was just sultry and just downright uncomfortable. 92 was yesterday's high in Williamsport, but we still have a threat for more thunderstorms that could pop up this afternoon and into this evening with damaging winds, hail, and flash flooding. 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And at least at this point, Saturday, Sunday, Monday, Labor Day, all three looking terrific. 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

0: Good morning, WILQ. This weekend, Justin Michaels with the music, and you've got the great food, too, at Eat and Run Catering. Enjoy that Saturday night. You're a winner with the Q. Who are you and where are you from?
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0: All right, Wilson, at it early this morning and gets the payoff, and going to get some great food, including live entertainment with Justin Michaels, original songs, real stories, and true music. That's this Saturday night at 6 at Eat and Run Catering at 1000 Commerce Park Drive in Williamsport. And stay here for another shot to win tickets here with Carrie's Corner at WILQ. Also, good morning to everybody at St. John Newman Regional Academy in Williamsport. They've got their very important fundraiser on Friday, their third annual golf tournament at White Deer. Friendly competition and registration will start at 8 a.m. Shotgun start at 9, and proceeds benefit the kids at both campuses. And you can help St. John Newman and their mission of providing a faith-filled, high-quality Catholic education for the next generation of noble knights. And you can find more information how to get your team in on that. 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And that Q-tip brought to you by Lang's Chocolates and their delightfully delicious chocolate-covered Oreos. 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We care about the Susquehanna Valley and you at WILQ. Belated wedding anniversary from yesterday. The Holdermans, Scott and Liz Holderman of Bastrus, celebrated their 42nd yesterday. Wedding anniversary today for the Sheddens, for Roger and Lisa in Muncie, their third anniversary today. Happy 6th birthday to Hudson Bauer, cranking up kindergarten. And he's at Blossburg, be his 6th today. And also a happy 86th to Gene Feaster here in Williamsport. Gene, the dancing machine, dancing with his birthday cake today. And now in the running for the birthday anniversary prize pack. And oh, speaking of cake, Sam's Club cake, as well as a fresh bag of Utz quality snacks, Pepsi products, and a box of frosted Kellogg's strawberry Pop-Tarts from Kellanova in Muncie. All goes to one winner Friday morning at 9. And congratulations to Tara Stump of Muncie, our birthday anniversary prize pack winner from last week after turning 25 a week ago Monday. We'll turn to Freddie to get us the headlines after Fox News and an encore Pledge of Allegiance. Deeper dive into Sports Q. We'll find out who's playing who in and around Lycoming County in high school football on Friday night. And you'll have a chance to play the Coast to Work Challenge in less than an hour at WILQ.
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7: Good morning, couple seconds away from 7 at Country 105.1 WILQ. And next we have an encore Pledge of Allegiance brought to you by the National Sporting Companies in Jersey Shore, Williamsport, Allenwood, and State College. And this morning we've got an encore Pledge of Allegiance. It's a former Mrs. Jackson's kindergarten class at Leiter Elementary in the Montoursville Area School District, and we'll hear from them next.
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0: News. I'm Sue Guzman. U.S. completing a new round of attacks against Iran in retaliation for Iran's attacks on American military bases in Jordan. Fox's Peter Ducey.
1: Explosions have been reported near the Strait of Hormuz in Bandar Abbas and Keshem Island. As President Trump explains, if the failed nation of Iran retaliates for this very justified attack, they will be hit again at a much harder and higher level.
0: President Trump says all American personnel are safe and accounted for. Jury to resuming deliberations this morning in the trial of a Massachusetts mother, Lindy Clancy, who's charged with killing her three young children. Fox's Grinnell Scott.
2: The nine women and three men deciding the fate of Lindsay Clancy at one point Tuesday told Judge William Sullivan they could not agree on the Massachusetts mom's level of guilt.
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3: It's 7:02 and 69 degrees. I'm Freddie Hammer with this WILQ News update. A stubborn mulch fire burned for more than 3 hours Monday night at Sylvania Materials Excavating in Lycoming Township. According to the Sun-Gazette, firefighters from several departments battled the blaze on Lycoming Creek Road, while a company employee used an excavator to break apart the roughly 50-foot-high pile and expose hot spots. More than 90,000 gallons of water were used to fight the smoldering fire. No injuries were reported, and the cause is undetermined. Pennsylvania lawmakers are facing a deadline to regulate skill games after the state Supreme Court ruled the machines are considered slot machines under state law. The court gave the General Assembly 120 days to act. Supporters of proposed legislation says the games provide critical income for veterans groups, fire departments, and small businesses. According to a recent rally in Williamsport, they urged lawmakers to approve a regulatory framework before the deadline, warning the machines could otherwise be prohibited outside casinos. PennDOT driver's license and photo centers will be closed on Saturday through Monday for the Labor Day holiday. Customers can still handle many services online, including license and registration renewals, address changes, duplicates, real ID pre-verification, and driver exam scheduling. PennDOT says online services are available around the clock with no additional fees. And Penn State is opening the new Paterno Family Football Experience Room Thursday at the All Sports Museum inside Beaver Stadium. The permanent exhibit features Joe Paterno's original office desk and personal artifacts, along with trophies, historic footage, and interactive displays covering more than a century of Penn State football. The room opens Thursday at 10 a.m. with special evening hours until 8 p.m. Public hours continue Friday from 10 to 3 and Sunday from 10 till 4. And checking Sports Q. We have NCAA football coming up on Saturday. It's Marshall versus Penn State at 3:30 p.m. on Fox Sports 1. Rhode Island versus Temple at 2. Miami, Ohio versus Pitt at 12:30 on the CW. And, of course, we also have Ball State versus Ohio State, 12:30 p.m. on BTN.
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5: Today won't be as hot as yesterday, but it will be humid with clouds and limited sun. Look for a shower and thunderstorm to cross the area. Any thunderstorm later today can be severe with damaging winds, hail, and flooding downpours, the high 79. Mostly cloudy, warm, and muggy tonight with a couple of thunderstorms, any of which can produce damaging winds and cause flash flooding, low 68. For tomorrow, clouds and some sunshine, very warm and quite humid with another thunderstorm around, high 86. AccuWeather anytime at WILQ.com. I'm meteorologist Joe Lundberg.
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0: ILQ. You're now qualified for Penn State football tickets. What's your name and where are you from?
1: Scott Farley from Hughesville.
0: Good morning, WILQ. You made it in. You're caller number 9. What's your name and where are you from?
2: Awesome. Derek Gare from Trot Run.
0: All right. They're now in the running for 4 Penn State tickets as the Matt Campbell era begins in Happy Valley this Saturday, 3:30 against Marshall. And we'll find out who wins the tickets Friday morning at 9. Be listening to get in the fishbowl and qualify when you hear the Penn State cue to call the sounds of Penn State football. You can only qualify one time only. Good luck later on getting

0: Country 105.1 WILQ. Our midweek AccuWeather for the Valley. Limited sunshine today and not as stifling hot as it was yesterday. We had 92 in Williamsport. Today will be around 79, 80, and there's a chance for some of those thunderstorms to boil up again. Could produce damaging winds, hail, and flash flooding. And then we're going to be back into the 80s for tomorrow. And pretty good, not too bad, for Saturday, Sunday, and Monday Labor Day to cap off summer 2026. And we're now cloudy and 68 in Williamsport at WILQ. We're hoping for great weather tonight at Journey Bank Ballpark at Historic Bowman Field for the MLB Draft League Championship. Leads off Sports Q here this morning. Crosscutters wrapped up the regular season last night in State College, lost 8-4 to the Spikes. And thanks to Trenton's 12-4 victory over Aberdeen, the Cutters clinched the MLB Draft League second half championship. So the first and second half champion Crosscutters be back home tonight to take on the second half, second place Aberdeen Ironbirds. That'll be the championship game tonight. First pitch 6:35. Gates open 5:30. First 1,500 fans get rally towels, and there will be a post-game drone show with Q and Backyard Broadcasting. If you don't have your tickets for tonight's game, box office opens at 10 this morning at the Bow, 570-326-3389, and also at crosscutters.com. Go Cutters! Bring home another banner tonight. Major League Baseball from last night, the Rays over the Mets, 6-2. Wild one last night in the Berg, the Pirates, 13-12 over San Francisco. Brandon Lau with four hits, including his 29th home run for Pittsburgh. Yankees defeated the Angels, 7-3, home runs by Spencer Jones and Chaz Chisholm. Phillies defeated Arizona 7-1. The Phillies have now won 15 out of their last 17 games. They're now three games behind the Braves. Braves lost to the Nats last night 9-5. Some day game baseball today. Orioles at the Rockies at 3:10. Phillies Diamondbacks this afternoon 3:40 on NBC Sports Philadelphia. And then tonight the Mets at the Rays. Giants back in Pittsburgh against the Pirates. And out west, the Yankees and the Angels at 9:30. Oh, speaking of the Angels, Stan Kroenke, who owns the Los Angeles Rams football team, he's going to purchase the Los Angeles Angels baseball team for $4 billion, breaks the record of $3.9 billion the San Diego Padres earlier this year. Tiger Woods scheduled to head back to court today. This time he's expected to change his plea in the DUI case stemming from his frightening rollover crash earlier this year. He originally pled not guilty after the March crash in Jupiter Island, and police said Woods showed signs of impairment and refused a urine test, and officers also reportedly found two hydrocodone pills in his pocket. And former NFL quarterback and CBS analyst Tony Romo had his driving privileges revoked for 6 months and pleaded no contest to driving while intoxicated. Pulled over back in July after a traffic stop in Milwaukee. One of the arresting officers said they could smell alcohol on his breath and did not perform well on sobriety tests, and he remains on leave from CBS Sports. Friday night, it's week two of the Backyard Broadcasting Game of the Week. It'll be Hazleton at Williamsport. Live coverage on the Twin Valleys Talk Network will start at 6:30, kickoff at 7 on 101.7 and WILQ HD3. Games that we'll be following on the scoreboard on Friday night, Jersey Shore at Montoursville, Bloomsburg at Loyal Sauk, Milton at Hughesville, Sayer at South Williamsport, Montgomery at Canton, and Warrior Run at Central Mountain. And you're up to date. That's Sports Q at 7:18. Those are just some of the games people are playing.
1: Hello? Anybody out there? 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

0: next Friday night, we're going to take a ride to Happy Valley for Ella Langley, the Bryce Jordan Center, and their Dandelion Tour stopping in State College at Penn State. 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Belated anniversary from yesterday, 42nd for the Holdermans, Scott and Liz Holderman of Bastrus. Today it's their third anniversary, Roger and Lisa Shedden of Muncie. Birthdays for today, Gene Feaster, his 86th in Williamsport, and a happy 6th birthday to Hudson Bauer of Blossburg. They're now qualified for the birthday anniversary prize pack. We've got all the goodies going out the door in time for the holiday weekend when we fling the dart Friday morning at 9. Freddie gets us up to date next. We'll find out how it'll be going into the Labor Day holiday weekend with our exclusive AccuWeather forecast and meteorologist Joe Lundberg. And 20 minutes away, your shot to win before 8 with the Coast to Work Challenge at WILQ.
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8: Morning. It's 7:32 and 69 degrees. I'm Freddie Hammer with this WILQ news update. The USS Abraham Lincoln is now docked in Thailand as it makes its way back to its home port in San Diego. A Loganton woman is facing DUI charges after state police say her car collided with an Amish buggy in Clinton County. The crash happened shortly after midnight, July 20th, near East Valley and Brungart Church Roads in Green Township. Police say 40-year-old Dina Renee Beerley was driving a Subaru and was under the influence of alcohol. Charges include DUI with a blood alcohol level above 0.16. Williamsport is moving ahead with a $1 million plan to redesign Willow Street between Market and Basin Streets. City Council recently approved paperwork tied to the PennDOT-funded project. The updated plan calls for resurfacing, new lighting, and improvements for bicyclists and pedestrians. Officials say the shared street concept will create a safer connection through the old city area and provide another route between downtown Lycoming College and the Susquehanna Riverwalk. The PA State Troopers Association is endorsing Governor Josh Shapiro for re-election. The State Police Union announced on Monday it's backing the Democrat Shapiro this November against Republican challenger Stacey Garrity. Association President Stephen Polishman says the governor has been a strong and consistent supporter of the department. The State Troopers Association had previously endorsed Republicans Dr. Mehmet Oz and Dave McCormick for U.S. Senate. And the Friends of the James V. Brown Library will hold its semi-annual book sale September 17th through the 19th at Pine Street United Methodist Church in Williamsport. The sale includes a Friends-only preview Thursday, followed by public hours Friday and Saturday. Proceeds benefit the library. And checking Sports Q, Major League Baseball Draft League. Last night, the Williamsport Crosscutters on the road in State College, with State College beating them 8-4. The Williamsport Crosscutters, though, that doesn't matter. They're still hosting the Aberdeen Ironbirds tonight for the MLB Draft League Championship game. That's a 6:35 p.m. first pitch.
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10: Good morning. Here's your exclusive Susquehanna Valley Farm forecast. Today will not be as hot as yesterday, but it will remain humid, and there can be a shower or thunderstorm around at almost any time. And there's again a risk of severe weather, particularly this afternoon and tonight. The chance of severe thunderstorms lingers through at least tomorrow. The weekend looks comfortable with more sunshine and lower humidity. The details of the forecast: clouds will limit sunshine today. It won't be as hot as yesterday, but it will be humid with a shower and thunderstorm around. Any thunderstorm later today can produce damaging wind gusts and hail and cause flash flooding, or high 79. Mostly cloudy, warm and sticky tonight with a couple of thunderstorms. Thunderstorms can produce damaging winds and cause flash flooding, low 68. Tomorrow, intervals of clouds and sunshine, very warm and quite humid with a thunderstorm again. Any thunderstorm is capable of producing damaging winds and causing flash flooding, the high 86. Still humid Friday with clouds, some sun. A shower can't be ruled out, the high 82. We'll see 1 to 3 hours of sun today, 4 to 6 hours of sun tomorrow and Friday. Look for a light to moderate dew tomorrow night. The average relative humidity, 90% today and tonight, 80% tomorrow, 70% Friday. East to southeast winds under 10 miles per hour today and tonight. Winds becoming west to northwest at 8 to 16 miles per hour later tomorrow. West to northwest winds at 6 to 12 miles per hour Friday. Drying will remain poor through Friday. There'll be an hour or two of rain today, but rainfall amounts 1/3 to 1/2 inch. Look for another 1 to 3 hours of rain tonight, with rainfall amounts averaging 1/4 to 1/2 inch. There'll be an hour or two of rain tomorrow, with rainfall amounts averaging 1/10 to 2/10 of an inch. There should be no rain Friday. AccuWeather anytime at WILQ.com. I'm meteorologist Joe Lundberg.
11: Live at 7:35, a cloudy start this morning and another warm one, too, after hitting 92 yesterday. Starting out this morning, 68 here at Carey's Corner. And have you ever thought about breaking up with your home? We'll kick that topic around in about 7 minutes at Carey's Corner.

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0: Country 105.1 WILQ, and Ella recently honored her former high school teacher with a signed guitar during a show at Auburn University. She reunited with Maury Popwell. He taught at Hooper Academy in Alabama for more than 20 years and said that Langley used to play music on Friday mornings in and out of class, and she signed the guitar, "Love You, Coach Pop." You know, she was down at Auburn not too long ago, so she's bopping from spot to spot and also from college arena to college arena, so she's going to have to lose that Auburn orange and blue and throw on some Nittany Lion blue next week for Friday night the 11th when Ella plays the Bryce Jordan Center. So stay here for more details on how you can win your tickets and also find out more at WILQ.com on our Ella concert page. 744, limited sun today. We hit 92 yesterday. Not going to be that hot today. 79, but it will still feel kind of humid. And watch out for some thunderstorms with damaging winds and hail and maybe some flash flooding, depending on the amount of those storms and the rain. They get really juicy. 79 later and 68 now at WILQ. Cloudy, very warm start. And keep in mind, we got AccuWeather at the top of our homepage at WILQ.com. So if you see the skies threatening near your backyard, go to our website, type in your zip code or your town, and you can track those storms with exclusive AccuWeather radar. All right. Have you been thinking about breaking up with your home or where you live? New survey says most homeowners pretty happy where they are, giving their homes on a scale of 1 to 10, about a 7.5. That's not too bad. But still, 1 in 5 out there at one point, they thought about breaking up with their home. Expensive repairs, financial stress, noisy neighbors, pests. Yeah, I'll be getting to the point where I think I sprayed to keep the pests away like late September, early October last year. I do a spray around the outside of my home, and then I do a spray down in the basement too, just to keep the creepy crawlies out. Homeowner heartbreaks. Some are going through that, but some stay put because of the memories that they have made. More than half expect to remain in their current home for at least another 15 years. Love the spot that we're in, spot that we have. It's a home that was only built like 20 years ago, so luckily it was a move in and ready to go when we moved in there about 8 or so years ago. But just have a feeling things are going to start to creak and crack and break here as we move right along, but that's part of the 30-year deal, right? But if you can get a 15, that's even a better deal. 7:46, and a good deal if we can make you a winner this morning. So I'll meet up with you on the toll free next. We'll get some players and hopefully a winner in the Coast to Work Challenge at WILQ.
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0: Good morning, 7:50 at Carrie's Corner, and time to play the Coast to Work Challenge. 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So we have that for you this morning, as well as a fresh bag of Utz quality snacks and a 10-pack box of Pepsi product from the Pepsi Beverage Company, Dewey Avenue in the Newberry section of Williamsport. So if you win this morning, we'll get you in the running for the drawing at the end of the month, and that'll be 4 weeks from today on Wednesday morning, the 30th at 9 a.m. for $400 off your next set of tires from Coast. Let's go, 570-322-6011 and 1-800-377-1051. Good morning, WILQ. You are the leadoff hitter in the Coast Work Challenge, and we continue. It is or it ain't. Are we celebrating these things in the month of September? You tell me. It is or it ain't National Rice Month. National Rice Month. It is or it ain't.
1: It ain't.
0: It is. Have yourself a bowl of rice with your main dish tonight. And thanks a lot for trying. Good morning, WILQ. You're next up in the Coast to Work Challenge for the month of September. It is or it ain't National Self-Care, National Self-Care Awareness Month. National Self-Care Awareness Month for the month of September. It is or it ain't.
1: It is.
0: Yep, certainly is. Got to take care of yourself before you take care of other people. How about this for the month of September? National Bake for Family Fun Month. National Bake for Family Fun Month in September. It is or it ain't.
1: It ain't.
0: Correct. It was earlier this year. All right. For the win, National Children's Dental Health Month. National Children's Dental Health Month. For the win, it is or it ain't.
1: It is.
0: It ain't. It was earlier this year. Thanks a lot for trying and have a great one. Let's get another player here. Got time for one more. WILQ in the Coast to Work Challenge for the month of September. National Preparedness Month. National Preparedness Month. It is or it ain't. Going once, going twice, you're gone. You're out of here. That's all the time we got. We'll get more Coast players tomorrow and hopefully a winner tomorrow morning. So we'll roll it over to three Coast 50s and we'll get more Knoebels tickets, of course, in the mix, because we're running out of time here in 2026 to experience fun, food, and fantasy at Knoebels. Country 105.1 WILQ.

0: Justin Center Hall at the Grange Fair not long ago. Shenandoah, or some call him Chendo, Country 105.1 WILQ, right in front of 8 a.m. It's Carrie's Corner and Sean, the intersection of information and entertainment. And our very own Mark Mack has been involved in this project and cause ever since day one. First ever sunny day camp years back. Pennsylvania State Police Troop F, along with Trooper Lauren Lesher, have been coordinating this event each year at the Lycoming County Fairgrounds in Hughesville. A terrific day for children and young adults with special needs or disabilities, as well as Special Olympics participants and their immediate families. They get to experience sunny day camp this year. It's going to be Wednesday, September 23rd at the Fairgrounds in Hughesville. Find out details on our event calendar page at WILQ.com. 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We care about the Susquehanna Valley and you at WILQ. Hit 92 in town yesterday. It was sultry. It was balmy. Well, it was more than balmy. It just felt completely, totally uncomfortable out there yesterday. Today, still humid, but not as hot. Near 80. You got to watch out for more of those thunderstorms that could rumble through the valley late this afternoon and into tonight. Off and running with a cloudy start here and 70 at WILQ, and a happy birthday today to Joy Miller on the bus to Walnut Street Christian for another day of reading, writing, and arithmetic in first grade. Happy 6th to Joy today in Salisbury. Had a chance to see Joy over the summer, and we did a live broadcast right around 4th of July weekend in Muncie. Hi to Joy and to Mom, Robin, and Dad, Jim. Gene Feaster, 86 today in Williamsport, and happy 6th birthday today to Hudson and Bauer of Blossburg on his way to another day of kindergarten fun, Blossburg Elementary. Anniversary from yesterday, a belated one for Scott and Liz Holderman of Bastris out in the Nip, their 42nd yesterday, and a happy 3rd anniversary for the Sheddens, for Roger and Lisa Shedden of Muncie. They're now qualified for the birthday anniversary prize pack, and we've got the goodies. Friday morning at 9, the freshly baked cake from Sam's Club, as well as a fresh bag of Utz Quality Snacks, Pepsi products, and a fresh box of frosted Kellogg's strawberry Pop-Tarts from Kellanova in Muncie. Find out who gets that Friday morning at 9, like Tara Stump of Muncie. Hit the quarter century pole last Monday, turning 25, and turned that into a win for Tara. Freddie gets us up to date after Fox News, and she'll also have our Hollywood headlines in the showbiz buzz. And I have more tickets for Justin Michaels, who will be performing over the Labor Day weekend, Saturday night at 6 at Eat and Run Catering in Williamsport. Get a dinner and a show on us. So stay here for your chance to win, and of course, more of your country favorites with WILQ.
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9: News. I'm Gianna Gelosi. The jury deadlocked in the Lindsey Clancy murder trial. Fox's Nate Foy tells us what can happen next.
10: When the judge decides the jury has done a due and thorough deliberation, he could give them a final formal instruction called a Tui Rodriguez charge. If he does that, the jury goes back to deliberate again, but if it still comes back deadlocked, the judge cannot force more deliberation at that point. The only way it can continue is with the jury's consent.
9: Tropical Depression Edward makes landfall along the Texas-Louisiana border with strong winds and heavy rain.
11: This was a strong tropical storm. If it had more opportunity over the warm water of the Gulf, this easily could have been a Category 1 hurricane. Peak wind gusts in Port Arthur still being confirmed, came in at 90 miles per hour.
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12: It's 8:03 and 70 degrees. I'm Freddie Hammer with this WILQ News Update. A stubborn mulch fire burned for more than 3 hours Monday night at Sylvania Materials Excavating in Lycoming Township. According to the Sun-Gazette, firefighters from several departments battled the blaze on Lycoming Creek Road, while a company employee used an excavator to break apart the roughly 50-foot-high pile and expose hot spots. More than 90,000 gallons of water were used to fight the smoldering fire. No injuries were reported, and the cause is undetermined. Pennsylvania lawmakers are facing a deadline to regulate skill games after the state Supreme Court ruled the machines are considered slot machines under state law. The court gave the General Assembly 120 days to act. Supporters of proposed legislation say the games provide critical income for veterans groups, fire departments, and small businesses. According to recent rally in Williamsport, they urged lawmakers to approve a regulatory framework before the deadline, warning the machines could otherwise be prohibited outside casinos. And PennDOT driver's license and photo centers will be closed Saturday through Monday for the Labor Day holiday. Customers can still handle many services online, including license and registration renewals, address changes, duplicates, real ID pre-verification, and driver exam scheduling. PennDOT says online services are available around the clock with no additional fees. And Penn State is opening the new Paterno Family Football Experience Room Thursday at the All Sports Museum inside Beaver Stadium. The permanent exhibit features Joe Paterno's original office desk and personal artifacts, along with trophies, historic footage, and interactive displays covering more than a century of Penn State football. The room opens Thursday at 10 a.m. with special evening hours until 8. Public hours continue Friday from 10 to 3 and Sunday from 10 till 4. And checking SportsQ, Major League Baseball is Rays over Mets 6-2, Pirates over the Giants 13-12, Nationals beat the Braves 9-5, Rockies over the Orioles 4-2, Yankees beat the Angels 7-3, Phillies over the Diamondbacks 7-1, and Cardinals beat the Dodgers 13-8. 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
13: WILQ, AccuWeather.
14: Today won't be as hot as yesterday, but it will be humid with clouds and limited sun. Look for a shower and thunderstorm to cross the area. Any thunderstorm later today can be severe with damaging winds, hail, and flooding downpours to high 79. Mostly cloudy, warm, and muggy tonight with a couple of thunderstorms, any of which can produce damaging winds and cause flash flooding, low 68. For tomorrow, clouds and some sunshine, very warm and quite humid with another thunderstorm around high 86. AccuWeather anytime at WILQ.com. I'm meteorologist Joe Lundberg.
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The most music in the morning, local information, and the stories you'll be talking about at work. Gary's Corner with Sean on Country 105.1 WILQ.

0: Good morning, WILQ. Your caller number 5 for Penn State football. What's your name and where are you from?
1: Ron from Allenwood.
0: Good morning, WILQ. Good for you. We got you in the fishbowl for Penn State football tickets. What's your name and where are you from?
2: Michelle Boyles from Loyal Sox.
0: All right, good job.

0: Yesterday, and that triggered off a big batch of strong to severe weather in a good portion of our area in the northern tier and over to Montour County and Columbia County yesterday. 79 the high today. Still going to feel humid, but at least not toasty and stifling hot. And can't rule out those thunderstorms this afternoon and into this evening, too. Looks like the same for tomorrow, but we'll keep our fingers crossed for dry conditions tonight for the MLB Draft League Championship game at Journey Bank Ballpark at historic Bowman Field at 6:35 with Crosscutters in Aberdeen. 70 now at WILQ. All right, so from Penn State football to pro football to fantasy football. You play fantasy football, you have a draft coming up. Maybe you already had a draft and your team is already lined up and ready to go. This is getting popular now. All women fantasy football leagues growing big time in popularity. Yeah, women have their own draft parties with their friendship bracelets and tiaras and even some weekend getaways and, you know, book a room or two and a whole bunch of trash talk. It's, women now make up a much larger share of fantasy football players than just a few short years ago. And participants say the leagues aren't just about football. It's just a way to build friendships and stay connected. And, of course, yes, to throw down a little smack talk, too. Good luck to your fantasy football team, and just make sure you don't have too many players sitting out during the bye week. 816 at WILQ.
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0: Megan Maroney, Country 105.1 WILQ, and available crystal clear in the Muncie area with all your country favorites at 105.5. Oh, speaking of Muncie, we had the Indians football team on last week in the Backyard Broadcasting Game of the Week. Next up for Muncie, they'll have to wait till Friday night for their game. It's going to be tomorrow night, Muncie with a road trip up to Wyalusing. That's a 6, not a 7, a 6 p.m. kick tomorrow night for Muncie. And then, of course, we got the Friday night fair, week 2 of high school football. Now, this week's Backyard Broadcasting Game of the Week, we'll have Ian Catherine returning to the football booth for us for an awesome year. Of course, he's got one more Cutters game tonight. We're cheering on Ian for hopefully get a great championship call out of Ian tonight at Bowman Field in the MLB Draft League Championship game. Then he'll put on his football hat and be ready for Friday night for Ian and Bob, along with Eric Spencer in studio with the scoreboard updates, Hazleton at Williamsport. And live coverage will start on the Twin Valleys Talk Network Friday night, 6:30 on 101.7 and WILQ HD3. And the kickoff will be 7 p.m., brought to you by the Trout Run Hotel, as well as Oberheim Orthodontics and the Blaze Alexander Family Dealerships. Other games will be following, too, Friday night on the scoreboard. Jersey Shore at Montoursville, Bloomsburg at Loyal Sauk, Milton at Hughesville, Sayre at South Williamsport, Montgomery at Canton, and Warrior Run at Central Mountain. Belated anniversary from yesterday from out in the Nip out in Bastrop. Scott and Liz Holderman celebrated their 42nd. Today it's their third anniversary for Roger and Lisa Shedden of Muncie. And birthdays today, we got Joy Miller, her 6th from Saladesburg, and her first grader at Walnut Street Christian. Gene Feaster, 86 in Williamsport, and Hudson Bauer, his 6th in Blossburg. They're now in for the birthday anniversary prize pack. We'll get those goodies out the door in time for the holiday weekend. Friday morning at 9, we fling the dart with Freddie. She'll get us up to date next, and also we'll have our showbiz buzz and see if there's any more thunderstorms on tap in the exclusive AccuWeather forecast.
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7: morning. It's 8:31 and 70 degrees. I'm Freddie Hammer with this WILQ news update. A Loganton woman is facing DUI charges after state police say her car collided with an Amish buggy in Clinton County. The crash happened shortly after midnight, July 20th, near East Valley and Bryngart Church Roads in Green Township. Police say 40-year-old Dina Renee Byerly was driving a Subaru and was under the influence of alcohol. Charges include DUI with a blood alcohol level above 0.16. Williamsport is moving ahead with a $1 million plan to redesign Willow Street between Market and Basin Streets. City Council recently approved paperwork tied to the PennDOT-funded project. The updated plan calls for resurfacing, new lighting, and improvements for bicyclists and pedestrians. Officials say the shared street concept will create a safer connection through the old city area and provide another route between downtown, Lycoming College, and the Susquehanna Riverwalk. The Pennsylvania State Troopers Association is endorsing Governor Josh Shapiro for re-election. The state police union announced Monday it's backing the Democrat Shapiro this November against Republican challenger Stacey Garrity. Association President Stephen Polishman says the governor has been a strong and consistent supporter of the department. State Troopers Association had previously endorsed Republicans Dr. Mehmet Oz and Dave McCormick for U.S. Senate. And the Friends of the James V. Brown Library will hold its semi-annual book sale September 17th through the 19th at Pine Street United Methodist Church in Williamsport. The sale includes a Friends-only preview Thursday, followed by public hours Friday and Saturday. Proceeds benefit the library. And checking Sports Q. Checking the NCAA football coming up on Saturday at noon. It's Coastal Carolina and West Virginia on TNT. Then 12:30, Miami, Ohio versus Pitt and Ball State versus Ohio State. 2 p.m. is Rhode Island versus Temple at 2 on ESPN Plus. And on Marshall and Penn State, 3:30 p.m. on Fox Sports 1.
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9: Good morning. 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Today will not be as hot as yesterday, but it will remain humid, and there can be a shower or thunderstorm around at almost any time. And there's again a risk of severe weather, particularly this afternoon and tonight. The chance of severe thunderstorms lingers through at least tomorrow. The weekend looks comfortable with more sunshine and lower humidity. The details of the forecast, clouds will limit sunshine today. It won't be as hot as yesterday, but it will be humid with a shower and thunderstorm around. Any thunderstorm later today can produce damaging wind gusts and hail and cause flash flooding or high 79. Mostly cloudy, warm and sticky tonight with a couple of thunderstorms. Thunderstorms can produce damaging winds and cause flash flooding, low 68. Tomorrow, intervals of clouds and sunshine, very warm and quite humid with a thunderstorm again. Any thunderstorm is capable of producing damaging winds and causing flash flooding, the high 86. Still humid Friday with clouds, some sun. A shower can't be ruled out, the high 82. We'll see 1 to 3 hours of sun today, 4 to 6 hours of sun tomorrow and Friday. Look for a light to moderate dew tomorrow night. The average relative humidity, 90% today and tonight, 80% tomorrow, 70% Friday. East to southeast winds under 10 miles per hour today and tonight. Winds becoming west to northwest at 8 to 16 miles per hour later tomorrow. West to northwest winds at 6 to 12 miles per hour Friday. Drying will remain poor through Friday. There'll be an hour or two of rain today, but rainfall amounts 1/3 to 1/2 inch. Look for another 1 to 3 hours of rain tonight with rainfall amounts averaging 1/4 to 1/2 inch. There'll be an hour or two of rain tomorrow with rainfall amounts averaging 1/10 to 2/10 of an inch. There should be no rain Friday. AccuWeather anytime at WILQ.com. I'm meteorologist Joe Lundberg.
10: Live at 8:35, had to throw down some more grass seed at my place yesterday. So, yeah, a little bit of rain will do the trick. Now just need the grass to grow. 71, cloudy start, warm start here at Carey's Corner, and Freddie back in less than 10 with the Showbiz Buzz.

0: Country 105.1 WILQ, Luke Bryan and his son, star quarterback on his high school football team down in Tennessee.
1: Oh, that's cool.
0: See if he gets a scholarship or something like that. He has been getting offers from, like, Tennessee State. I mean, not anything like the Power 5 schools, like the huge schools, you know, like the Texas and Alabama and Penn State.
1: He still
0: Ohio
1: has to take
0: State.
1: Over the peanut farm.
0: Well, still has to. Well,
1: I think.
0: He actually, Luke Bryan, his son, his name is Bo, and he actually already had a big game not too long ago. His team took on a private Catholic school in Alabama, and the head coach is Philip Rivers, the same Philip Rivers who was in the NFL for like, what, 15, 16, 17 years, played for the Chargers, and then played for the Colts, came out of retirement and played a couple games not long, about a season or two ago for Indianapolis.
1: Nice.
0: So, yeah. And actually, Philip was actually coaching that team. They coerced him to come back to play in the NFL. Now he's back to coaching that same Catholic school team in Alabama.
1: Nice.
0: So we'll see how we'll keep track of Bo's progress down there in Tennessee.
1: Goo-boo.
0: Yeah.
1: Goo-boo.
0: Not that he needs a free ride anyway. I think Dad can cover that.
1: Right? They're going to get
0: a
1: wing. Yeah. They're going to get a wing or a library or a bench.
0: Three letters for you. N-I-L.
1: Yeah.
0: Right. If you don't know what I mean, Google it. As the head coach of Indiana would say. Watch out for some thunderstorms this afternoon and into this evening. The good thing is not going to be as hot as yesterday. We're at 92 in Williamsport. A lot of other locations even hotter than that yesterday. That's what fired off those storms.
1: It was so humid.
0: Yeah. Oh, it was just stifling. It was bad. Blah, it was terrible. 2 to 3 quarters of an inch of rain, 3 inches of rain in some locations yesterday, especially as you made your way out toward Danville and over toward Columbia County. Quite a few were in the dark for a bit yesterday for several hours, but much better today. Going to feel humid, but not as hot.
1: Okay, good.
0: 71 at WILQ as we jump into the showbiz buzz.
1: Well, there's a little bad news. Dolly Parton's Hollywood Walk of Fame star has been vandalized.
0: Whoa, come on.
1: I know.
0: That's not right.
1: They've been flocking to the star, leaving flowers and candles and cards, but somebody to put deep scratches across Dolly's name. According to local reports, a custodian said someone kicked over a candle then used pieces of the broken glass to scratch the star. The Chamber of Commerce says repairs are already underway.
0: Person needs to be fined and penalized to the fullest extent of the law.
1: Needs to have some, you know, what is that? Community service.
0: Something.
1: Picking up trash at Dollywood.
0: Yeah, needs to slap upside the head.
1: Yes.
0: Punch in the neck. Come on. You're not the Dolly like that. Can't do that. Right.
1: Well, something apparently happened on an American Airlines flight that was serious enough to have police waiting at the gates. Wheel of Fortune announcer Jim Thornton has now lost his job because it was him that was they were waiting for.
0: The guy that we've heard the voice for years and years, but we never knew his name.
1: Right.
0: So Jim Thornton.
1: Yes. He took over on Price is Right as well after the one guy left.
0: Oh, Rod Roddy.
1: Yes. When Rod Roddy left, Jim Thornton took over.
0: Your friendly neighborhood game show announcer.
1: Yes. But they haven't really exactly said what he's accused of, but he has been fired from his job. So who knows what's going on there. They're already looking for someone to replace him.
0: We're good.
1: Yeah. Call us.
0: Yeah, exactly.
1: Can I do it from home?
0: Yeah.
1: Can I do it from here is the question.
0: All that stuff is pre-recorded and send it over as an MP3.
1: I'd be happy to do that.
0: That's right. Yeah. I think they got the technology to make that happen.
1: An aftercard over that?
0: Yeah.
1: All right.
0: Yeah. You get how much? You know, like
1: you get more than.
0: Oh, do you?
1: I think you do.
0: Okay. Okay.
1: You have that. That's a different scale.
0: Yes.
1: We'll talk about that after the air. Okay. After this.
0: Compared to what we get here, yeah.
1: Whole, yeah, for sure.
0: Whole nother level with the scale.
1: Zendaya's mother says the actress is no longer on social media. She shared that. Happy 30th birthday to the love of her life, even though you're not on socials anymore. It just looks like her Instagram account that had 177 million followers is still active, but she hasn't shared anything since July when she promoted the movie Dune Part 3.
0: Well, she's trying to keep her private life extremely private.
1: Yes. The whole she's thing not going to be putting puppy pictures up there at breakfast.
0: The whole thing with getting married, it was kept a secret for as long as it possibly could.
1: Yes, they did a pretty good job with that.
0: They did.
1: Audible's full cast audio editions of the Harry Potter series have surpassed 5 million in sales since launching last November. That's a big deal. All 7 books are now available, featuring spatial audio and a star-studded cast like Hugh Laurie doing Dumbledore, Keira Knightley as Umbridge. Looks like the 130-hour series features over 200 actors voicing more than 500 characters. Interest remains strong ahead of the upcoming HBO series adaptation.
0: What is spatial audio?
1: That means that they're doing, like, you're in the room and it sounds like they're behind you in the room.
0: Ah, okay.
1: And, you know, or the drip, drip, drip is over there.
0: Gotcha.
1: That's what's happening. Or the cat meows or whatever it is.
0: Ambiance.
1: Yes, exactly.
0: There we go.
1: The complete celebrity cast and professional pairings for season 35 of Dancing with the Stars will be revealed this morning ahead of the show's two-night premiere September 15th and 16th, so watch for that. And finally, it looks like 20 farms across the... Back to Dolly here. 20 farms across the USA and Canada are opening corn mazes this fall to honor Dolly Parton and her Imagination Library. They were planned as part of the annual country music corn maze campaign before she passed away. Each maze will have its own take on a Dolly-inspired design by celebrating her music and philanthropic work. The portions of the maze proceeds will be given to Parton's Imagination Library.
0: I think we're going to hear about a lot of activity and a lot of events that are going to circle around Dolly's library.
1: Yeah.
0: You know, her initiative. And this year, September 25th, 9 to 5.
1: Yes, 9 to 5.
0: 9:25 this year lands on a Friday.
1: Oh.
0: So maybe there will be some, you know, a whole bunch of different charitable events going on across the country that can go to money going to her library.
1: We'd love to hear about it.
0: Yeah.
1: That sounds good.
0: Yeah.
1: That's your Showbiz Buzz. I'm Freddie Hammer at WILQ on Carrie's Corner.
0: Something we want you to hear about, too, is Justin Michaels this weekend, part of your Labor Day holiday weekend. 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
6: I'm Andy Robb with your Lowe's Weekend Weather Update. A beautiful start to the weekend Saturday. Partial sunshine, the high near 80. Saturday night, clouds, lows in the upper 50s. And a beautiful end to the weekend Saturday. Partial sunshine with highs in the mid to upper 70s. 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

0: Morning, WILQ. How about dinner and a show Saturday night at Eat and Run Catering with Justin Michaels? You're going to be there. What's your name and where are you from?
1: Millie Feaster from Williamsport.
0: How about that, Millie? And you can take Gene Gene the Dancing Machine with you for Justin Michaels on Saturday night. It happens to be Gene's 86th birthday today. All right, Gino, way to go. Have a great day. Keep on celebrating. Maybe you can think of a song. Then maybe Justin can sing you a birthday song on Saturday night at Eat and Run Catering. Just throwing that out there. Let me know how it works out. Hudson Bauer Blossberg, he celebrates with Gene today. Gene, 86, but Hudson, his sixth today in Blossberg. And also a sixth birthday for Joy Miller. Joy off and running in first grade at Walnut Street Christian in Jersey Shore. She from Saladaysburg. Always appreciate when Robin and Jim and Joy tune in to WILQ. And we got a belated anniversary from yesterday, 42nd anniversary out in Nip out in Bastrus for Scott and Liz Holderman. And a happy third anniversary for the Sheddens, Roger and Lisa in Muncie. And they are now in for the birthday anniversary prize pack. We got all the goodies, the freshly baked cake from Sam's Club, as well as a fresh bag of Utz Quality Snacks. And check out those brand new protein-powered snacks from Utz Quality Snacks, from pretzels to cheese curls. That's right, cheese curls with a little extra added protein in there. All right, and don't feel as guilty while you're snacking. Doesn't mean you ate the whole bag since they're protein, but I know it's tempting. Also, we got, of course, the Pepsi products and also a fresh box of Frosted Kellogg's Strawberry Pop-Tarts from Kellanova in Muncie. All goes to our birthday anniversary prize pack winner Friday morning at 9, just like Tara Stump of Muncie last week. Dart landed on her after she celebrated her 25th with Country 105.1. Of course, we always celebrate Freddie Hammer. She'll get us caught up with headlines after Fox News. And 1 week from today, we've got some specific concert tickets we're going to give away for this.
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0: This isn't just a concert. It's going to be a night of unforgettable moments. A future where country music meets its next legend. Thanks to one of the biggest songs in decades, Choosing Texas.
1: Jack all by myself. He's choosing Texas, I can tell.
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9: News. I'm Therese Crowley. The possibility of a hung jury or mistrial looms over the Lindsay Clancy murder trial. The jury back for day five after telling the judge early Tuesday they were deadlocked. He sent them back in. Now a photographer arrested outside court, charged with trying to take pictures of the jury. Either side could call for a mistrial. And a judge in Utah rules the death penalty trial of alleged Charlie Kirk assassin Tyler Robinson can go forward. U.S. CENTCOM wraps up a new round of attacks on Iran IRGC targets.
10: Explosions have been reported near the Strait of Hormuz in Bandar Abbas and Keshem Island. As President Trump explains, if the failed nation of Iran retaliates for this very justified attack, they will be hit again at a much harder and higher level.
9: Fox's Peter Ducey. The House votes to condemn socialism as a soft form of communism. 8 Democrats joined the vote, which was overwhelming. 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
11: It's 9:02 and 72 degrees. I'm Freddie Hammer with this WILQ News Update. A stubborn mulch fire burned for more than 3 hours Monday night at Sylvania Materials Excavating in Lycoming Township. According to the Sun-Gazette, firefighters from several departments battled the blaze on Lycoming Creek Road, while a company employee used an excavator to break apart the roughly 50-foot-high pile and expose hot spots. More than 90,000 gallons of water were used to fight the smoldering fire. No injuries were reported, and the cause is undetermined. Pennsylvania lawmakers are facing a deadline to regulate skill games after the state Supreme Court ruled the machines are considered slot machines under state law. The court gave the General Assembly 120 days to act. Supporters of proposed legislation say the games provide critical income for veterans groups, fire departments, and small businesses. According to a recent rally in Williamsport, urged lawmakers to approve a regulatory framework before the deadline, warning machines could otherwise be prohibited outside casinos. And PennDOT driver's license and photo centers will be closed Saturday through Monday for the Labor Day holiday. Customers can still handle many services online, including license and registration renewals, address changes, duplicates, real ID pre-verification, and driver exam scheduling. PennDOT says online services are available around the clock with no additional fees. And Penn State is opening the new Paterno Family Football Experience Room Thursday at the All Sports Museum inside Beaver Stadium. The permanent exhibit features Joe Paterno's original office desk and personal artifacts, along with trophies, historic footage, and interactive displays covering more than a century of Penn State football. The room opens Thursday at 10 a.m. with special evening hours till 8. Public hours continue Friday from 10 to 3 and Sunday from 10 to 4. And checking Sports Q, Major League Baseball Draft League last night, the State College Spikes defeated the Williamsport Crosscutters 8-4. There's still a championship game tonight with the Williamsport Crosscutters, and they'll host the Aberdeen Ironbirds at the MLB Draft League Championship game. That's a 6:35 p.m. first pitch.
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7: W-I-L-Q, AccuWeather.
8: Today won't be as hot as yesterday, but it will be humid with clouds and limited sun. Look for a shower and thunderstorm to cross the area. Any thunderstorm later today can be severe with damaging winds, hail, and flooding downpours, the high 79. Mostly cloudy, warm, and muggy tonight with a couple of thunderstorms, any of which can produce damaging winds and cause flash flooding, low 68. For tomorrow, clouds and some sunshine, very warm and quite humid with another thunderstorm around, high 86. AccuWeather anytime at WILQ.com. I'm meteorologist Joe Lundberg.
2: Joe, thanks. 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
0: 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We're beginning another hour now on Country 105.1.
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0: WILQ. You're number 5 and now qualified for Penn State football tickets. What's your name and where you're from?
1: Lisa Johnson, Cascade.
0: Hi, WILQ. You're going to go in the fishbowl. You're caller number 9. What's your name and where you're from?
2: Karen Bauer from South Williamsport.
0: All right. Both of them now with a shot to see the coaching debut of Matt Campbell for the Penn State Nittany Lions. Saturday, 3:30 against Marshall, the Thundering Herd in State College. And you can be there, too. So be listening for the sounds of Penn State football. That is your cue to call. When you catch it and you're 18 or older, be number 5 or number 9 on the toll-free. Take one step closer to winning 4 tickets and a coveted parking pass. We'll have that drawing here at Carey's Corner Friday morning at 9. Another cue to call after 10 with Ted Bennett, and it's John Morgan, one of Jason

Country Countdown USA with Lon Helton. He plays the biggest songs right in the middle of the weekend, Saturday nights at 7 on Country 105.1 WILQ.

0: Country 105.1 WILQ. Yes, we'll raise some cold ones up this weekend as we wrap up summer 2026. And we got some special shows on Monday, Labor Day, beginning at 4 p.m. with Lauren Elena. She'll be hosting ABC Audio's Weekend Salute to Country Music's Kids. And we will hear from superstar dads, including Jordan Davis, Cody Johnson, and Thomas Rhett. And then Lon Helton playing the biggest songs from 30 to number one on Country Countdown USA. And we'll wrap up the Labor Day holiday Monday night with Big Steve Kelly and Retro Country USA on Country 105.1. So join us on Labor Day.
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8: The National Weather Service in State College, Pennsylvania has issued a severe thunderstorm warning for Cameron County in north central Pennsylvania, Centre County in central Pennsylvania, central Clearfield County in central Pennsylvania, northwestern Clinton County in north central Pennsylvania, southeastern Elk County in north central Pennsylvania, until 10:15 a.m. At 9:25 a.m., severe thunderstorms were located along a line extending from Truman to Benazet to near LeConte's Mills to Plimptonville to Rockton, moving southeast at 45 miles per hour. Hazard, 60 miles per hour wind gusts. Source, radar indicated. Impact, expect damage to roofs, siding, and trees. Severe thunderstorms will be near, Clearfield, Cameron, and LeConte's Mills around 9:30 a.m. Chester Hill, Phillipsburg, and Pine Glen around 9:40 a.m. Osceola Mills, Houtsdale, and South Phillipsburg around 9:50 a.m. Stormstown, Port Matilda, and Milesburg around 10 a.m. State College, Belfont, and Rock Springs around 10:10 a.m. Other locations impacted by these severe thunderstorms include West Decatur, Ramey, Grampian, Orviston, and Brisbane. Radar has indicated rotation within these severe thunderstorms. Although a tornado is not immediately likely, tornadoes can develop quickly during severe thunderstorms. For those driving on Interstate 80, this includes areas between the Penfield and Lamar exits, specifically from mile markers 111 to 165. This includes Interstate 99 from mile markers 56 to 85. Stay inside a well-built structure and keep away from windows. Repeating, a severe thunderstorm warning has been issued until 10:15 a.m. for the following counties: Cameron, Center, Clearfield, Clinton, and Elk.

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0: 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We care about the Susquehanna Valley and you at WILQ. Midday Country Favorites are on after 10 as Ted Bennett takes over. And you can be part of the All Request Lunch Hour with Teddy B. Let him know what you want to hear after 11. He'll play back as many as possible after Freddie's News at noon for your chance to win lunch for two from Subway. Enjoy your day. Meet up with you again tomorrow morning at Carrie's Corner anytime after 5A with WILQ.
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0: clouds and limited sun today, and not as hot as yesterday, but remaining humid with a shower and thunderstorm around. Any thunderstorm later today can produce damaging wind gusts and hail and cause flash flooding. Our high 79. Mostly cloudy, warm and sticky tonight with a couple of thunderstorms. Any thunderstorm can produce damaging winds and cause flash flooding, low 68. For tomorrow, intervals of clouds and sunshine, very warm and quite humid with a thunderstorm, high 86. AccuWeather anytime at WILQ.com. I'm meteorologist Joe Lundberg.
1: Thank you very much, Joe. Well, good morning to you. Currently, it is cloudy and 73 degrees.
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The National Weather Service in State College, Pennsylvania has issued a severe thunderstorm warning for Central Sedgwick County in central Pennsylvania, Clinton County in north central Pennsylvania, northeastern Mifflin County in central Pennsylvania, until 10:45 a.m. At 10:05 a.m., severe thunderstorms were located along a line extending from Westport to near Keating to Monument to Milesburg to Julian, moving east at 50 miles per hour. Hazard, 60 miles per hour wind gusts. Source, radar indicated. Impact, expect damage to roofs, siding, and trees. Severe thunderstorms will be near State College, Belfont, and Houserville around 10:10 a.m. Lock Haven, Madisonburg, and Mill Hall around 10:20 a.m. Po Valley State Park, Woodward, and Dunstown around 10:30 a.m. Belltown and Carroll around 10:40 a.m. Other locations impacted by these severe thunderstorms include Wagner, Orviston, McCall Dam State Park, Beach Creek, and Siglerville. Radar has indicated rotation within these severe thunderstorms. Although a tornado is not immediately likely, tornadoes can develop quickly during severe thunderstorms. For those driving on Interstate 80, this includes areas between the Snowshoe and Mile Run exits, specifically from mile markers 151 to 195. This includes Interstate 99 from mile marker 65 to 85. Stay inside a well-built structure and keep away from windows. Repeating, a severe thunderstorm warning has been issued until 10:45 a.m. for the following counties: Center, Clinton, and Mifflin.

0: Jason Aldean at Country 105.1 WILQ in trouble with a heartbreak. Well, good morning. How you doing? Looks like some rain's coming down right now as we get ready for a Labor Day weekend. But along the way, you're going to have an opportunity to get qualified to win some tickets for the Penn State football season opener. That's right, new head coach Matt Campbell in Beaver Stadium. And this Saturday at 3:30, Nittany Lions take on Marshall. Now listen for the sounds of Penn State football, that cue to call. When you catch it, be caller 5 or 9, and you'll automatically qualify to win 4 tickets plus a parking pass. Couple of things, you got to be 18 or older to register, and you can only qualify once. The winner is going to be announced this Friday at 9 with Sean at Carrie's Corner.
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0: damaging wind gusts and hail and cause flash flooding, or high 79. Mostly cloudy, warm and sticky tonight with a couple of thunderstorms. Any thunderstorm can produce damaging winds and cause flash flooding, low 68. For tomorrow, intervals of clouds and sunshine, very warm and quite humid with a thunderstorm, high 86. AccuWeather anytime at WILQ.com. I'm meteorologist Joe Lundberg.
1: And a good morning to you. Currently, it is cloudy and 73 degrees.

Country, 105.1 WILQ, congratulating Tiffany Brungarn from Nippanose, Janice Ritter over in South Williamsport. Four tickets to Penn State. Parking pass could be theirs.

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0: WILQ. Well, storms in the area. Be careful out there if you're out and about traveling today. 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

keep it right here. Next hour, we'll get you all set up for our Penn State ticket giveaway. 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And

0: Out there on the outskirts at Country 105.1 WIOQ, that's Sam Hunt along with Ted Bennett as we get ready to take your request for the all-request lunch hour next hour. So make sure, too, that you're listening for that cue to call with Penn State. How do you like to win 4 tickets and a pass to park? Well, we all have all that just for you, but got to get you qualified. We'll have our drawing Friday at 9 o'clock with Sean Carey. But in the meanwhile, we'll just take our time and get you qualified to win at Country 105.1.
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9: WIOQ, AccuWeather.
10: Clouds and limited sun today, and not as hot as yesterday, but remaining humid with a shower and thunderstorm around. Any thunderstorm later today can produce damaging wind gusts and hail and cause flash flooding. Our high 79. Mostly cloudy, warm and sticky tonight with a couple of thunderstorms. Any thunderstorm can produce damaging winds and cause flash flooding, low 68. For tomorrow, intervals of clouds and sunshine, very warm and quite humid with a thunderstorm, high 86. AccuWeather anytime at WILQ.com. I'm meteorologist Joe Lundberg.
0: And a good morning to you, Ted Bennett, ready to roll. Currently, we've got some rain outside. It is 73.
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and a country song came on, and you got qualified for the Penn State giveaway. Cliff Eagles and Muncie, congratulations. And Patty Gardner from Beautiful Barbers, also in there. Your chance to get qualified coming up next hour.

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0: Great performer, great songwriter, Lee Bryce. I drive your truck, Country 105.1 WILQ. Well, Teddy B having a good time thinking about Penn State getting ready to kick off their season with a brand new coach, Matt Campbell, Beaver Stadium. They're doing some work down there. Going to look real pretty and going to be a great season. So, hey, listen, we're taking your requests for that all request lunch hour. Got some cool ones coming in today as well. Thank you very much for calling in or checking us out on Facebook.
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3: WILQ, AccuWeather.
4: Clouds and limited sun today, remaining humid with a shower and thunderstorm around. They could produce damaging winds and hail and cause flash flooding. The high of 79. Tonight, mostly cloudy, warm and sticky. Couple of thunderstorms still capable of damaging winds and flash flooding. The low down to 68. A mix of clouds and sun Thursday. Very warm and quite humid with a thunderstorm. Again, could produce damaging winds and flash flooding. The high of 86. Friday, still humid with clouds and sun. Can't rule out a shower. The high of 82. AccuWeather anytime at WILQ.com. I'm meteorologist Jason Caterina.
0: And we've got rain in 75 degrees.

0: Country 105.1 WILQ, backseat driver Kane Brown. I remember, and it seems like it's going back decades now, but having four of those little love bugs in the back seat, all kind of tucked in there, and conversations that we had over the years, right? They're just amazing. They're priceless and timeless. Like this Q-tip reminder that's brought to you by Lang's Chocolates. Get your sweet treat 7 days a week at Lang's Chocolates in downtown Williamsport. Well, there is a national blood shortage emergency, and we're urged to give blood ASAP. Now, the American Red Cross says that blood demand is high and donations have fallen over the past few months. The shortage is serious for platelets, type O positive, and B negative. And if you're able, head to a Red Cross blood drive near you. One going on a little bit later on this afternoon in the Bush Campus Center at the Pennsylvania College of Technology. Looking ahead just a bit on Friday, 9/11, from 12 noon till 5, they'll be at the UPMC Divine Providence, 1100 Grampian Boulevard in Williamsport. Make sure you go to redcrossblood.org now so that you can line up your appointment.
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0: Scotty McCreary right there at Country 105.1 WILQ. Well, coming up tonight is that big championship game in Williamsport, talking about the Crosscutters. And Sean has been on the phone with Gabe Sinacropi from the Crosscutters, and Gabe said they're going to do everything they can to get this game done tonight. So they're going to pull out all the stops. So if you have tickets and you're concerned about the rain, they're doing everything in their power to make sure that game gets played. So we'll keep you abreast of that. And also, thanks everybody that jumped in for the L Request Lunch Hour today. It's always kind of you to take time from your busy schedule to input to me the songs that you like to hear, and we're glad to do it for you, including one from Tanya Tucker. We'll play that in just a little bit. Coming up, of course, Freddie Hammer in the newsroom. She's got all that new sports and weather information you need for the afternoon, and she's coming up at high noon. Then we'll go into that all-request lunch hour from WILQ.
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1: News. I'm Gian Gelosi. Day five of deliberations in the Lindsay Clancy murder trial and the deadlocked jury working to decide whether she's criminally responsible for killing her three young kids.
2: Right now, it's not clear exactly the reason for their impasse and how many jurors are on one side of the argument versus the other. But I did have the opportunity to ask Kevin Reddington, Lindsay Clancy's lawyer, about it. Reddington says if the jury can't reach a verdict and there is a mistrial, he fully expects the Plymouth County DA to retry this case.
1: Fox's Nate Foy, Tiger Woods changing his plea in a DUI case from a rollover crash in March near his home in Florida.
3: The state amended the DUI charge to willful, wanton, reckless driving. Now, Woods pled guilty, which comes with a $1,000 bond and a five-year driver's license suspension.
1: And that is Fox's Dana Marie McNichol reporting. 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
4: Mostly cloudy, warm, and humid with a couple of thunderstorms possible, a low down to 68. Your exclusive AccuWeather forecast is coming up. I'm Freddie Hammer with this WILQ News update. A Lock Haven man is headed to court after police say he threatened a woman with a knife during a domestic disturbance in Jersey Shore. Lake Coming Regional Police say 29-year-old Colton Wagner pulled the knife and threatened to kill the woman on August 2nd. Wagner faces charges including terroristic threats, simple assault, and possessing an instrument of crime. He was initially jailed but has since been released on $20,000 bail. State police have cited a Jersey Shore man following an alleged workplace assault at Nicholas Meat Factory in Green Township. Investigators say 37-year-old Michael Warren assaulted a 33-year-old mill hall man at the plant on East Valley Road the morning of August 19th. Warren was cited for summary harassment. State police at Lamar investigated. Williamsport is moving ahead with a citywide plan aimed at making streets safer for drivers, bicyclists, and pedestrians. The Safe Streets for All initiative is backed by a $356,000 federal grant and will focus on reducing serious crashes and traffic deaths. Planned improvements include in crosswalks, curb cuts, bike lanes, and intersection upgrades, with special attention to Maynard and Market Streets and connections to the Susquehanna Riverwalk. A solar project planned for Piatt Township has won approval from the Lycoming County Planning Commission. The Bailey Land Development will use a 12-acre site off Spook Hollow Road and include more than 5,200 solar panels, generating about 2.5 megawatts. The fenced facility will also use sheep to graze beneath the panels. The project still must meet conditions involving stormwater management, screening, emergency access, and eventual site decommissioning. And PennDOT driver's license and photo centers will be closed Saturday through Monday for the Labor Day holiday. Customers can still handle many services online, including license and registration renewals, address changes, duplicates, real ID pre-verification, and driver exam scheduling. PennDOT says online services are available around the clock with no additional fees. And checking Sports Q. Major League Baseball Draft League tonight, the Williamsport Crosscutters host the Aberdeen Ironbirds for the Major League Baseball Draft League Championship. That's a 6:35 p.m. first pitch. Major League Baseball games tonight, Mets versus the Rays at 6:40. Giants and Pirates also 6:40 tonight. Yankees play the Angels at 9:38 p.m. Cardinals and Dodgers at 10:10 p.m. Each of these games on MLB.TV. Weather's next. I'm Freddie Hammer with this WILQ News update.
5: Clouds and limited sun today, remaining humid with a shower and thunderstorm around. They could produce damaging winds and hail and cause flash flooding. The high of 79. Tonight, mostly cloudy, warm and sticky. Couple of thunderstorms still capable of damaging winds and flash flooding. The low down to 68. A mix of clouds and sun Thursday. Very warm and quite humid with a thunderstorm. Again, could produce damaging winds and flash flooding. The high of 86. Friday, still humid with clouds and sun. Can't rule out a shower. The high of 82. AccuWeather anytime at WILQ.com. I'm meteorologist Jason Caterina.
6: And we're just about ready to jump into the all-request lunch hour. We've got a birthday request for little Joey Miller over in Saladesburg from Mom and Dad and Janet. We got a song for her. And happy anniversary, happy third anniversary to Roger and Lisa Shedden over in Muncie. They're celebrating 3 years, and we've got a song for you as well.
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0: 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A future where country music meets its next legend. 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

the All Request Lunch Hour at Country 105.1 WILQ. I have found that kids don't grow up, they grow away. Anyway, birthday greetings there for Little Joy. Here's Martina McBride by request at WILQ.

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0: 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Hey, keep it right here on WIOQ. Jennifer Falls wanted to hear Rascal Flatts. That's Minutes Away, and another anniversary request coming up in a few on WIOQ.
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4: WILQ. Clouds and limited sun today, remaining humid with a shower and thunderstorm around. They could produce damaging winds and hail and cause flash flooding. The high of 79. Tonight, mostly cloudy, warm and sticky. Couple of thunderstorms still capable of damaging winds and flash flooding. The low down to 68. A mix of clouds and sun Thursday. Very warm and quite humid with a thunderstorm. Again, could produce damaging winds and flash flooding. The high of 86. Friday, still humid with clouds and sun. Can't rule out a shower. The high of 82. AccuWeather anytime at WILQ.com. I'm meteorologist Jason Caterina.
5: Where currently it is cloudy and 75 degrees in Go Penn State.

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Max McNown. Anniversaries on the All Request Lunch Hour. Roger, Lisa, Shedden. Third anniversary today. Loving it up in Muncie. This is for you.

0: across my heart, George Strait. Happy anniversary over in Muncie, Roger and Lisa Shedden. We'll keep it right here. Jessica Andrews got a request. We'll be playing that shortly. That's for Morgan. 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

0: Hardy, along with Eric Church, Morgan Wallen. And our winner today for the All Request Lunch Hour, we want to congratulate Lisa and Roger Shedden from Muncie. They do have a wedding anniversary today as well. Congratulations. Lunch for two from you, for you, from WIOQ.
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10: WILQ, AccuWeather.
11: Clouds and limited sun today, remaining humid with a shower and thunderstorm around. They could produce damaging winds and hail and cause flash flooding. A high of 79. Tonight, mostly cloudy, warm and sticky. Couple of thunderstorms still capable of damaging winds and flash flooding. The low down to 68. A mix of clouds and sun Thursday. Very warm and quite humid with a thunderstorm. Again, could produce damaging winds and flash flooding. The high of 86. Friday, still humid with clouds and sun. Can't rule out a shower. The high of 82. AccuWeather anytime at WILQ.com. I'm meteorologist Jason Caterina.
0: Well, good afternoon to you. Currently cloudy. It is 75 degrees.
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Trace Atkins at WILQ, and we want to congratulate Jerry Felix over in New Columbia and Jessica Neff Lock Haven, our latest qualifiers for the Penn State 4 ticket parking pass giveaway. You'll have an opportunity on the Mark Mack Show coming up next hour right here on the Q.

0: 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Hey, that MLB Draft League Championship game on tap for tonight. And we talked to Gabe Sinacropi, and they're going to do everything they can to get this game in tonight. So if you plan on going, make sure you go. The first 1,500 fans are going to get a free championship rally towel. That's courtesy of Wise Markets. And then, weather permitting, that cool drone show. Over 100 synchronized drones are going to light up the sky over the ballpark with incredible art and animation. So plan on it. Crosscutters Championship Baseball coming up tonight at Journey Bank Ballpark.
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0: Clouds and limited sun today, remaining humid with a shower and thunderstorm around. They could produce damaging winds and hail and cause flash flooding. The high of 79. Tonight, mostly cloudy, warm and sticky. Couple of thunderstorms still capable of damaging winds and flash flooding. The low down to 68. A mix of clouds and sun Thursday. Very warm and quite humid with a thunderstorm. Again, could produce damaging winds and flash flooding. The high of 86. Friday, still humid with clouds and sun. Can't rule out a shower. The high of 82. AccuWeather anytime at WILQ.com. I'm meteorologist Jason Catarina.
1: And currently, it's cloudy and 76 degrees.

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0: great voice, huh? Different, unique, Brett Young lady. Country 105.1 WILQ. And a Q-tip reminder brought to you by Lang's Chocolates, Carmelicious. Now open until 7 Wednesday through Saturday at 350 Pine Street in Williamsport. There's a national blood shortage emergency, and we're urged to get blood as soon as possible. Now, the American Red Cross says blood demands are high and donations have fallen over the past few months. The shortage is serious for platelets, type O positive, and B negative. If you're able, head to a Red Cross blood drive near you. One going on right now. They started at 1. They'll be there till 6 in the Bush Campus Center at the Pennsylvania College of Technology. 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

Country 105.1 WILQ. Well, Luke Bryan's son, Bo, quite a football player. Quarterback, I believe. We'll follow him along. Here's Gabby Barrett and I Hope.

0: Country 105.1 WILQ. Tyler Hubbard wrapping things up for Teddy here, and we'll be back tomorrow for our Thursday get-together. Have more fun with that Subway All-Request Lunch Hour. Start thinking about what songs you'd like to hear tomorrow, and also keep it right here on WILQ because you want to have an opportunity to go to Happy Valley and see Penn State play their opener, be part of history. Mark Mack could make that a reality coming up next hour on WILQ.
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10: Clouds and limited sun today, remaining humid with a shower and thunderstorm around. They could produce damaging winds and hail and cause flash flooding. The high of 79. Tonight, mostly cloudy, warm and sticky. Couple of thunderstorms still capable of damaging winds and flash flooding. The low down to 68. A mix of clouds and sun Thursday, very warm and quite humid with a thunderstorm. Again, could produce damaging winds and flash flooding. The high of 86. Friday, still humid with clouds and sun. Can't rule out a shower. The high of 82. AccuWeather anytime at WILQ.com. I'm meteorologist Jason Caterina.
11: We got some cloudy skies, rain, and some thunderstorms in the area. We sit at 75.
4: You're just in time for another hour of your country favorites starting now on Country 105.1. W-

John Morgan, WILQ, playing all of your country favorites. Mark Mack joining in. The MLB Draft League Championship game tonight. We are sure hoping this weather improves. They are going to try their darndest to get this game in tonight. We'll keep you updated on that throughout the afternoon. Jordan Davis coming up. Trisha Yearwood on the way. Right now with Don't Blink, it's Kenny Chesney.

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0: X's and O's, Tricia Yearwood, Country 105.1 WILQ. Mark Mack joining in on a wet Wednesday afternoon. Rain and thunderstorms around the area should be continuing for a little while at least. And we sit at 72 right now on your Wednesday afternoon. We celebrate today World Coconut Day. And since I found that out, I've been thinking about a coconut cream pie and how long it's been since I've had a coconut cream pie. Hey, we're going to give you more chances here this afternoon to get in and get qualified to win your way in to the Penn State season opener this Saturday. Four tickets and a parking pass on the line on Friday's drawing. We'll get you registered for that drawing here this afternoon. Callers 5 and 9 each time we play that Penn State Sounds of Football. Coming up, a look at AccuWeather and Jason Aldean.
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1: WILQ AccuWeather. Clouds and limited sun today, remaining humid with a shower and thunderstorm around. They could produce damaging winds and hail and cause flash flooding. The high of 79. Tonight, mostly cloudy, warm and sticky. Couple of thunderstorms still capable of damaging winds and flash flooding. The low down to 68. A mix of clouds and sun Thursday. Very warm and quite humid with a thunderstorm. Again, could produce damaging winds and flash flooding. The high of 86. Friday, still humid with clouds and sun. Can't rule out a shower. The high of 82. AccuWeather anytime at WILQ.com. I'm meteorologist Jason Caterina.
2: Cloudy skies, a rainy 72.

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We're into Morgan Wallen.

0: Thank you. You are lucky caller number 5. Who's this? Where are you from?
1: Sarah Johns, Trout Run.
0: Hi, WILQ. You are caller number 9. Who's this? Where are you from?
2: John Gutman from New Columbia.
0: All right, John and Sarah looking to win here on Friday morning at 9 o'clock. We'll get a winner for a four tickets and a parking pass to head to Happy Valley, Penn State football season opener, the debut of their new head coach, Matt Campbell, Beaver Stadium this Saturday, 3:30. The Nittany Lions will take on Marshall. Now, keep in mind, you need to be 18 or older to register. You can qualify just one time. We'll announce the winner this Friday morning at 9 with Sean at Carrie's Corner. So you got more chances today and tomorrow to get registered before we hand out that 4-pack of tickets with a parking pass, get the car loaded up, and have some fun this Saturday. Coming up, we got a look at, Thomas Rhett, also Daryl Singletary.
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0: tonight. Blake, WYLQ. I always thought it'd be fun to throw a few back with Blake, right? Always seems to have a good time. Hey, this Friday night, we're in week number 2 of high school football with the Twin Valleys Talk Radio Network. We get Ian Catherine back on the mic this week with Bob Woodley. We'll get a halftime report in with Eric Spencer. Game coverage will begin at 6:30 this Friday night. 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All thanks to our sponsors, Old Barn Equipment, Route 220 in Pennsdale, Penn Hills Flooring, 21 Christie Road in Muncie, Oberheim Orthodontics, 2601 Wilmont Drive in Montoursville, Thompson's Outdoor Power Equipment on High Street in Williamsport. High school football, week number 2 coming at you this Friday night. Coming at you next is AccuWeather.
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8: I'm Andy Robb with your Lowe's Weekend Weather Update. A beautiful start to the weekend Saturday. Partial sunshine, the high near 80. Saturday night, clouds, lows in the upper 50s. And a beautiful end to the weekend Saturday. Partial sunshine with highs in the mid to upper 70s. 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
11: WILQ AccuWeather.
12: Clouds and limited sun today, remaining humid with a shower and thunderstorm around. They could produce damaging winds and hail and cause flash flooding. The high of 79. Tonight, mostly cloudy, warm and sticky. Couple of thunderstorms still capable of damaging winds and flash flooding. The low down to 68. A mix of clouds and sun Thursday. Very warm and quite humid with a thunderstorm. Again, could produce damaging winds and flash flooding. The high of 86. Friday, still humid with clouds and sun. Can't rule out a shower. The high of 82. AccuWeather anytime at WILQ.com. I'm meteorologist Jason Caterina.
0: Rain has subsided for the meantime. Cloudy skies and 73.
6: We're the one that plays all your country favorites. Another hour begins now on Country 105.1. W-

Blues. Now, love that. Confederate Railroad. Country 105.1 WILQ. Dirt in. Stella Lefty with that smash hit next. Yeah. I took

There's enough virtual reality. That's why we play real reality. This is my daddy. All your country favorites. Country 105.1 WILQ. On a train.

0: L.L. 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

0: This has been a test of the emergency alert system originating from WILQ in Williamsport, Pennsylvania. The broadcasters and cable operators of your area, in voluntary cooperation with the Federal Communications Commission and other agencies, have developed this system to keep you informed in the event of an emergency. WILQ serves Williamsport and the communities of the Susquehanna Valley. If this had been an actual emergency, you would have been given emergency information or instructions. This concludes this test of the emergency alert system.
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2: Clouds and limited sun today, remaining humid with a shower and thunderstorm around. They could produce damaging winds and hail and cause flash flooding. A high of 79. Tonight, mostly cloudy, warm and sticky. Couple of thunderstorms still capable of damaging winds and flash flooding. The low down to 68. A mix of clouds and sun Thursday. Very warm and quite humid with a thunderstorm. Again, could produce damaging winds and flash flooding. The high of 86. Friday, still humid with clouds and sun. Can't rule out a shower. The high of 82.

Think Some Things. There's another smash hit from Luke Combs, WILQ. Hey, don't forget this weekend, Country Countdown USA with Lon Helton every Saturday night, 7 until 10 o'clock. Always a good time. We'll have an encore performance on Monday.

0: IWILQ, you are caller number 5. Who's this? Where are you from?
1: Bill Madison, Montoursville.
0: IWILQ, you are caller number 9. Who's this? Where are you from?
2: Rebecca from Nescopec.
0: All right, Rebecca and Phil looking to win their way into that Penn State football season opener at Beaver Stadium this Saturday, 3:30. The Nittany Lions taking on Marshall. So you have to be 18 or older. You're listening for the Penn State football cue to call when you hear that. Be callers 5 or 9. That'll get you in our drawing here at 9 a.m. on Friday for 4 tickets to the game along with a parking pass. Fill up the car, get down for the home opener against Marshall on Saturday. We'll kick that sounder off a couple more times between now and 6 o'clock. And you got between now and Friday to get in there. You can get in one time, and you have to be 18 years or older to get registered for those Penn State tickets, a 4-pack with a parking pass. Coming up, the Florida-Georgia line, WILQ.
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Country 105.1 WILQ 75, mostly cloudy and very humid.

0: U Times, Scotty McCreary, Country 105.1 WILQ. Well, I think it was last Wednesday, might have been last Thursday. It was a banana day of some sort, and I was saying I did not have a banana that day because I didn't buy very many bananas because they were very ripe at the time. Well, I got a phone call right after I said that on the radio with a tip on how to keep my bananas where I want them. And it was to put them in a grocery bag, seal that up, and then put them in the refrigerator. So I did that when I went shopping on Sunday. I picked up 5 bananas, put them in that bag, put them into the refrigerator. And I have to say, I am very surprised. It works. And now I've got the perfectly ripe banana. I pulled one out last night to leave overnight to ripen just a little bit more. Worked out perfect. So there's my banana tip for you. And I forget the lady's name who called me. I thank you so much for that banana tip. Now, though, it's probably going to be harder for me to make banana bread because I won't be dealing with all those overripe bananas. Coming up, we've got a look at Fox News. We'll jump into 4 o'clock with Alan Jackson.
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6: I'm Andy Robb with your Lowe's weekend weather update. A beautiful start to the weekend Saturday. Partial sunshine, the high near 80. Saturday night, clouds, lows in the upper 50s. And a beautiful end to the weekend Saturday. Partial sunshine with highs in the mid to upper 70s. 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
9: I'm Tom Graham. Oil industry executives, leaders from the U.S. and Venezuela meeting in Caracas today, including Energy Secretary Chris Wright. They're signing a deal allowing American firms to access Venezuelan oil reserves.
10: President Trump already announced that the U.S. is gaining access to 65 billion barrels worth of oil reserves working through a Venezuelan oil producer. The White House says that would be used to refill the Strategic Petroleum Reserve.
9: Fox's Connor Hanson. A preliminary hearing held today for the alleged leader of a Penn State cocaine ring. A judge setting bail for Agustintino Abatiello.
11: Inside that courtroom, prosecutors started filling in the details of how they say this massive operation took off. Several of the witnesses that took the stand against Abatiello are charged in the same case.
9: Fox's Brooke Taylor. 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
12: 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We're beginning another hour now on Country 105.1.

Jason Aldean, WILQ 75. We got some sun breaking through those clouds. Still quite humid. 75 with the real feel from AccuWeather at 88.

0: I swear every time I hear Kenny Chesney, I feel like I'm on a beach with an umbrella drink.
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0: all your country favorites here on a Wednesday afternoon. Mark Mack and you. We got some sun coming out and 76 right now. But boy, that humidity level quite warm. I just stepped out to check the temp. Real feel sitting at 89. Definitely a little bit warm out there this afternoon, but it's great to see the storms rolling out of the area. We got a big game tonight, the MLB Draft League Championship game. The Crosscutters will battle the Aberdeen Ironbirds tonight for the MLB Draft League Championship. The first 1,500 fans this afternoon will get a free championship rally towel thanks to Wise Markets. We'll get a drone show after the last out tonight. Crosscutters Championship Baseball tonight at Journey Bank Ballpark. And congrats to everyone that won their way in. Now, if we do get another round of weather, keep in mind that they won't make any decisions on the game until they get close to that scheduled start time. So if you want to know what's going on with the Crosscutters, a good way to be in the know, follow them on the Facebook. Also, I posted their rain out rules up on our Facebook page. Give you a nice link right there. On the way, we've got Laney and John Mayer, also George Strait, WIL.
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2: WILQ AccuWeather.
3: Clouds and limited sun today, remaining humid with a shower and thunderstorm around. They could produce damaging winds and hail and cause flash flooding. The high of 79. Tonight, mostly cloudy, warm and sticky. Couple of thunderstorms still capable of damaging winds and flash flooding. The low down to 68. A mix of clouds and sun Thursday. Very warm and quite humid with a thunderstorm. Again, could produce damaging winds and flash flooding. The high of 86. Friday, still humid with clouds and sun. Can't rule out a shower. The high of 82. AccuWeather anytime at WILQ.com. I'm meteorologist Jason Caterina.
4: Mostly sunny, humid, and 76.

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0: WILQ, you are caller number 5. Who's this? Where are you from?
1: Kathy Pence, Montgomery.
0: Hi, WILQ, you are caller number 9. Who's this? Where are you from?
2: Oh, this is Tracy Kittner from Montoursville.
0: All right, Tracy and Kathy going into that Goldfish Bowl. Exciting times. We've got the Penn State football season opener and the debut of the new head coach all coming up this Saturday, 3:30. The Nittany Lions taking on Marshall. So you're listening for that Penn State football sounder. When you hear it, callers 5 and 9 will be automatically entered to win 4 tickets and a parking pass. Now, keep in mind, you have to be 18 or older. You can qualify once. We'll get a winner this Friday morning at 9 with Sean at Carrie's Corner. So you got a little bit more time to get in there between now and Friday. Straight ahead, we've got Brantley Gilbert coming up. Stick around.
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Country 105.1 WILQ. Mark Mack and you, a Wednesday midweek. Who's ready for a long weekend? I got two thumbs up right now. Shotgun Reiner, Tim McGraw's in WILQ.

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0: Wouldn't want to be me, Mr. Keith Urban. Country 105.1 WILQ, Mark Mack and you on a Wednesday as we look at 5 o'clock. We got the big game coming up tonight, MLB Draft League Championship game at Journey Bank Ballpark in historic Bowman Field. We are hoping the weather holds out. Things are looking pretty good right now. They are going to try their hardest to get this game in. Get out there early tonight. Get that free championship rally towel. They're going to get the gates open at 5:30 and the first pitch tonight, hopefully, at 6:35. Get out. Cheer the Crosscutters on. They take on the Aberdeen Ironbirds tonight for the MLB Draft League Championship title. If you want to keep in the loop with the Crosscutters, they're using their social medias to get the word out. If they do have to postpone or cancel the game tonight, they will make that decision as they get close to game time. So keep that in mind. You head out tonight for the MLB Draft League Championship game. Fox News straight ahead and Toby Keith coming up.
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7: I'm Andy Robb with your Lowe's Weekend Weather Update. A beautiful start to the weekend Saturday. Partial sunshine, the high near 80. Saturday night, clouds, lows in the upper 50s. And a beautiful end to the weekend Saturday. Partial sunshine with highs in the mid to upper 70s. 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
10: I'm Carmen Roberts. The jury is deadlocked for a second time as it tries to decide the fate of Massachusetts mother Lindsay Clancy, who killed her three children.
11: Once a judge decides that a deadlocked jury has gone through a, quote, due and thorough deliberation, the judge can order them to take one final hard look. After that, though, the door is open for a mistrial.
10: Fox's Brian Yenis. The judge told the jury to keep trying. White House says oil from the Venezuela deal could hit U.S. reserves in November. Energy Secretary Chris Wright, speaking in Venezuela, thanked the U.S. oil companies for investing there.
12: To Chevron, to Eni, to GE, and to the many companies that will follow behind you to bring capital, technology, and opportunity into the country of Venezuela.
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1: Country 105.1 WILQ. Hey, it's 5:09 on a Wednesday. Knock back a couple. Here's Taylor.

Tucker Wetmore, Country 105.1 WILQ. Well, right after Dolly passed, I had a meme that I saw. I thought it was rather cute. I posted it on our Facebook here at WILQ. It was, if, you know, Star Wars Day is May 4th, may the 4th be with you, then 9/25 should be Dolly Parton Day, 9/25. Looks like this kind of may come true now. I see in the news today, Garth and Trisha, they're making September 25th an annual Dolly Day at their Nashville bar to help support children's literacy. Their Friends in Low Places bar and Honky Tonk will donate its entire income on 9/25 to Dolly Parton's Imagination Library. The date referenced to Parton's 9/25. 9/25. I think it's going to pick up some steam, and I think we should.

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11: Mostly cloudy, warm, and humid with a couple of thunderstorms tonight that could produce damaging winds and cause flash flooding. The low down to 68. Then a mix of clouds and sun for Thursday. Very warm and quite humid with a thunderstorm. Again, any thunderstorm could produce damaging winds and cause flash flooding. The high of 86. Still humid Friday, but clouds and some sun. Can't rule out a shower. The high of 82. Sun, some clouds, and less humid Saturday with the high of 80. And sunny to partly cloudy, pleasant Sunday with the high 79. AccuWeather anytime at WILQ.com. I'm meteorologist Jason Caterina.
12: We get partly sunny skies. 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

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He's got a formula with those boots songs. I think that's my favorite of all those boots songs right there. Mostly cloudy skies, 77 right now. 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

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It's Mark Mack and Cody Johnson in the fall.

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0: Florida, Georgia line, sipping on fire, WILQ. Well, here's a story in the news today. Dyson is selling a $500 toothbrush. No, it doesn't come with diamonds on it. It's powered by AI technology, the Camera Jet. They're calling this thing, features a built-in camera that can show a user's teeth from every possible angle and water floss them. Dyson claims the device is gentler on gums than the typical brush, while also being better at removing plaque. It boasts a 100K pixel macro lens, Wi-Fi, and Bluetooth, as well as a rechargeable docking station that refills the water tank in just 3 seconds. What do you think? An AI-powered water floss toothbrush, $500 from Dyson. I do enjoy my Dyson vacuum. That's a great job. I don't know if I'll go for the $500 toothbrush, at least not yet. Straight ahead, we've got a look at AccuWeather, and we'll jump into the 6 o'clock hour with Rascal Flatts.
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10: WILQ AccuWeather.
11: Mostly cloudy, warm, and humid with a couple of thunderstorms tonight that could produce damaging winds and cause flash flooding. The low down to 68. Then a mix of clouds and sun for Thursday. Very warm and quite humid with a thunderstorm. Again, any thunderstorm could produce damaging winds and cause flash flooding. The high of 86. Still humid Friday, but clouds and some sun. Can't rule out a shower with a high of 82. Sun, some clouds, and less humid Saturday with a high of 80. And sunny to partly cloudy, pleasant Sunday with a high 79. AccuWeather anytime at WILQ.com. I'm meteorologist Jason Caterina.
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1: 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Is that one you like? 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

Randy Houser, Country 105.1 WILQ. 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
3: Mostly cloudy, warm, and humid with a couple of thunderstorms tonight that could produce damaging winds and cause flash flooding. The low down to 68. Then a mix of clouds and sun for Thursday. Very warm and quite humid with a thunderstorm. Again, any thunderstorm could produce damaging winds and cause flash flooding. The high of 86. Still humid Friday with clouds and some sun. Can't rule out a shower. The high of 82. Sun, some clouds, and less humid Saturday with the high of 80. And sunny to partly cloudy. Pleasant Sunday with the high 79. AccuWeather anytime at WILQ.com. I'm meteorologist Jason Katarina.

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0: 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Country 105.1 WILQ playing all of your country favorites. You get your favorite song on with Teddy B tomorrow. The All Request Lunch Hour comes your way at noon. 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Right now, it's Garth in.
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0: Country 105.1 WILQ headed into the Labor Day weekend, and we've got a little bit of a Labor Day lineup for you. Starting Monday afternoon at 4, Lauren Elena will host ABC's Audio's Weekend Salute to Country Music Kids, a big lineup of superstar dads, Thomas Rhett, Cody Johnson, Jordan Davis, and many more. The laughter, the tears, and the love that comes with having kids, as well as how they inspire their music. Then it'll be Lon Helton playing the biggest songs of the week on Country Countdown USA. And we'll wrap up the day with Big Steve Kelly. Takes you back in time with Retro Country USA. 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

Zimmerman, Chevy Silverado. Big song for Bailey. Another big one for Bailey. Country 105.1 WILQ. Making our way towards 7. Kelly E. will be here before you know it. Right now, Luke Combs. She got the best of me. WILQ.

0: Killing me, Parker McCollum, WILQ. Boy, I'll tell you what, this is the time of the year that flies by. We're into our second week coming up, high school football. This Friday night, we'll have Hazleton at Williamsport as our game of the week. Ian Catherine back on the mic with Bob Woodley, along with Halftime Report with Eric Spencer. 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Thanks to our sponsors, the Trout Run Hotel, 88 Confair Lane in Trout Run, Joe's Equipment, Jersey Shore, Lock Haven, and Winfield, the Alexander family of dealerships taking the deals the other guys won't. Hazleton at Williamsport this Friday night, week number 2 in high school football. Mark Mack saying so long. Stick around for Kelly E. We'll meet back up tomorrow at 2. Look out, streets, here I come.
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6: WILQ AccuWeather.
7: Mostly cloudy, warm, and humid with a couple of thunderstorms tonight that could produce damaging winds and cause flash flooding. The low down to 68. Then a mix of clouds and sun for Thursday. Very warm and quite humid with a thunderstorm. Again, any thunderstorm could produce damaging winds and cause flash flooding. The high of 86. Still humid Friday, but clouds and some sun. Can't rule out a shower. The high of 82. Sun, some clouds, and less humid Saturday with the high of 80. And sunny to partly cloudy. Pleasant Sunday with the high 79. AccuWeather anytime at WILQ.com. I'm meteorologist Jason Caterina.
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How you doing? Kelly along with him. Middle of the week. Right now, Lady A, Just a Kiss on WIOQ.

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1: 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So while you've been listening for the sounds of Penn State football, that's your cue to call in and get registered for those tickets. Caller 5 or 9, and you're going to qualify to win 4 tickets to their home opener coming up this Saturday against Marshall. Plus, you're going to get a parking pass with those two. You got to be 18 or older to register. You can qualify once. Winner going to be announced this Friday morning at 9 with Sean at Carrie's Corner. So be listening for your chance to win those tickets. Your next stop could be Happy Valley this weekend from the home of all your country favorites, WIOQ.
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4: Mostly cloudy, warm, and humid with a couple of thunderstorms tonight that could produce damaging winds and cause flash flooding. The low down to 68. Then a mix of clouds and sun for Thursday. Very warm and quite humid with a thunderstorm. Again, any thunderstorm could produce damaging winds and cause flash flooding. The high of 86. Still humid Friday, but clouds and some sun. Can't rule out a shower. The high of 82. Sun, some clouds, and less humid Saturday with the high of 80. And sunny to partly cloudy. Pleasant Sunday with the high 79. AccuWeather anytime at WILQ.com. I'm meteorologist Jason Caterina.

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0: Chris Young on Country 105.1 WILQ. Well, the 171st Bloomsburg Fair kicks off this month, September 25th to be exact. It runs through October 3rd. Some great shows on the grandstand. Nate Smith kicking things off on September 25th. You got Tommy James and Shondells on the 27th. Sammy Kershaw, Aaron Tippin, that's a good one. That's going to happen Tuesday, the 29th. And then on the 30th, you got Kansas. A little something there for everyone, but you can check the show out, get the information, details, even get tickets at BloomsburgFair.com.
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Well, if you are in the Muncie area, you know somebody that lives in the Muncie area, and they're like, man, sometimes it's fuzzy when I listen to the Q. Just turn it a few notches to 105.5 FM, crystal clear.

The National Weather Service in State College has issued a severe thunderstorm warning for North Central Center County in Central Pennsylvania, Southwestern Clinton County in North Central Pennsylvania, until 8:30 p.m. At 7:49 p.m., a severe thunderstorm was located near Clarence, or 14 miles northwest of Valthorpe, moving east at 30 miles per hour. Hazard, 60 miles per hour wind gusts and quarter-size hail. Source, radar indicated. Impact, hail damage to vehicles is expected. Expect wind damage to roofs, siding, and trees. Locations impacted include Lock Haven, Limar, Mill Hall, Dunstown, Flemington, Castania, Blanchard, Clarence, Monument, Bald Eagle State Park, Mackeyville, Howard, Beach Creek, Orviston, and Lock Haven University. This includes Interstate 80 between mile markers 168 and 179. Seek shelter inside a well-built structure and stay away from windows. The storm is capable of producing damaging winds and large hail. Repeating, a severe thunderstorm warning has been issued until 8:30 p.m. for the following counties, Center and Clinton.

0: Close one now on Country 105.1 WILQ. You read these stories about these senior citizens celebrating their birthdays by doing crazy stuff, and boy, it makes you feel really old. Here's a World War II veteran. His name's Bill Holman. He recently celebrated his 100th birthday by riding a tilt-a-whirl at the Minnesota State Fair. He said he first rode a tilt-a-whirl in 1932. The attraction was invented in Faribault in 1926, the same year that Holman was born. So most of Holman's 7 children, 11 grandchildren, 14 great-grandchildren joined him. After a few minutes of tilting and whirling, Holman said he was ready to ride it again. I couldn't even do it once. So kudos to him, 100 years old. Happy birthday, Bill.
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